0: Not only does he know rock music,
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0: It's time for Steve Gorman Sports.
2: Steve Gorman Sports. Okay, so much to think about over the weekend. First of all, the World Cup rolled along. The United States men beat Paraguay 4-1 on Friday night in the greatest performance in the history of the men's team in a World Cup. And by the way, there's not even a close second. That was exhilarating and brilliant. I was watching the game at a pub in Minneapolis, packed like sardines with a million other soccer fans. And about 30 minutes in, we were all saying the same thing. Who is this team? What are we watching? If the U.S. men can play like that every night, the quarterfinals are a given. And I can't believe I'm saying this, they might make the semifinals. Saturday night, the New York Knicks got their first championship in 53 years. And congrats to them. They are the ultimate New York team. I mean, baseball fans have the Yankees and the Mets. Football fans have the Giants and the Jets. Hockey fans have the Rangers and the Islanders. All New Yorkers have one basketball team. That's the Knicks. Don't even start on the Brooklyn Nets. They mean nothing. Congrats to New York. Congrats to the Knicks. A great team of players who sacrifice for the greater good. The way the game is supposed to be played. Cheers, Knicks. You earned it. 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

0: Here we are again, Michigan. Six innocent lives taken. Mass attacks can be prevented. There are always warning signs. It starts with a grievance.
1: They fired me! 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
0: It's social media. How many people saw that? Bought a gun, ammo. He had a plan. People saw the clues, but were too afraid to tell anyone. Stop a plot. Speak up.

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7: A better life with Dr. Sanjay Gupta.
8: Slowly but surely, AI is seeping its way into every corner of our lives. One area perhaps I didn't expect is diet advice. A new study out of Turkey found that chatbots are recommending to teen boys and girls that they restrict their daily calories to dangerously low levels and eat a balance of nutrients that are kind of out of whack. Remember, teenagers are growing, one pediatrician told us. If they aren't getting enough nutrition, it can really stunt their growth on a number of levels. And in extreme cases, it can lead to significant health consequences. Large language models, LLMs, they are designed to agree with you. So if you're looking to lose weight, they're going to push you pretty hard in that direction. They also sometimes don't know how to tell the difference between good information and bad information. And you know who does? Your doctor. I'm Dr. Sanjay Gupta, helping you live a better life.
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listening to Steve Gorman Rocks on the legendary classic rock 97 WLAV, Grand Rapids. Michigan. Yeah, yeah, yeah. 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

0: Pearl Jam with Even Flow from the album 10, released in the summer of 1991. A brand new band at that time. A couple of guys from a band called Mother Love Bone. That band ended when their singer died. Two guys, Stone and Jeff, wanted to keep moving on. They thought, well, we can't stop now. They had to get a new singer. They found a kid named Eddie Vedder from San Diego. He moved to Seattle. They immediately started writing songs. Pretty quickly thereafter, started playing shows, made a record, had a deal. Pearl Jam came together in a haphazard fashion. But once that first record hit, boy, they took charge of their career. This band, for 35 years, has been incredibly conscientious, very self-aware, always making smart, measured, calculated decisions. They never wanted to get out over their skis. And as far as I can tell, they have done just that. They've maintained complete artistic and creative control. And they're a band that they can be proud of. Well done, gentlemen.
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18: They fired me! 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
9: 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Yeah, we're done with commercials too. Let's get back to the show. This is Steve Gorman Rocks.

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9: For the ninth year in a row, Finland has been named the happiest country in the world. That's according to the World Happiness Report put out every year by the Wellbeing Research Center at the University of Oxford in the UK. Two other Nordic nations, Iceland and Denmark, came in at numbers 2 and 3. Now, having spent quite a bit of time in these countries over my 2.5 decades as a journalist, I can tell you that this is not at all that surprising. There's an entirely different way of thinking in these countries. We before me, you might say. In other words, the mentality is less adversarial and much more, we're all in this together. One other interesting thing that came up was that no matter where someone lived, the more time they spent on social media, the less happy they were. Want to smile? It's simple. Put your phone away for a bit. I'm Dr. Sanjay Gupta, helping you live a better life.
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7: For the ninth year in a row, Finland has been named the happiest country in the world. That's according to the World Happiness Report put out every year by the Wellbeing Research Center at the University of Oxford in the UK. Two other Nordic nations, Iceland and Denmark, came in at numbers 2 and 3. Now, having spent quite a bit of time in these countries over my 2.5 decades as a journalist, I can tell you that this is not at all that surprising. There's an entirely different way of thinking in these countries. We before me, you might say. In other words, the mentality is less adversarial and much more, we're all in this together. One other interesting thing that came up was that no matter where someone lived, the more time they spent on social media, the less happy they were. Want to smile? It's simple. Put your phone away for a bit. I'm Dr. Sanjay Gupta, helping you live a better life.
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to Steve Gorman Rocks on the legendary classic rock 97 WLAV, Grand Rapids. Michigan. Yeah, yeah, yeah. 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
1: Tuesday morning, we'll see if Trav makes it in after the raccoon held him hostage Monday morning.
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0: Here we are again, Michigan. 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It starts with a grievance.
1: They fired me! 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
0: It's social media. How many people saw that? Bought a gun, ammo. He had a plan. 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

it ever was. Same as it ever was. 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Same as it ever was. Same as it ever was. Same as it ever was. Same as it ever was. Same as it ever was. Water dissolving and water removing. 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Under the water.

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1: But my mom's like, the bus left. 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
1: 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I find one of her Depends.
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3: 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The album has sold over 7 million copies and is considered one of the greatest albums of all time. The Steve Miller Band releases his third studio album, Brave New World, in 1969, featuring the classic track, Space Cowboy.
1: Oh, think twice, 'cause it's another day for you and me in paradise.
3: And on this day in 1999, 48-year-old Phil Collins gets a star on the Hollywood Walk of Fame. 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

drums. 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And we could have some. And he's up there. What's that? Hawaiian noises. He's banging on the bongos like a chimpanzee. 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
2: Oh my God, this is what, two times in 20 minutes?
1: Well, I'm looking, as I'm sitting there, I'm pulling my mom's drawers. I'm looking, here it is, gold. Da-da-da-da. I find one of her Depends.
2: You put a Depends on yesterday?
1: I put it.
2: Jesus
1: because
2: Christ.
1: I thought if I... If I have
2: You're so
1: to
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2: Okay, so yesterday you were, is beleaguered a correct word? You felt weighted down. You had, you had a long day when you left here even. You had to go mow lawns. You had to go to make a, where were you? Did you have to go to the store? You had to do
3: fitted
2: something.
3: Fitted for a suit yesterday.
2: There it is, fitted for the suit.
3: Yeah.
2: Oh, by the way, we got to talk about that later. In fact, I'm putting that in Trav gets fitted because you were sad.
3: Certainly.
2: For suits, and that is
3: I don't know. I just had a half of an apple fritter here. I mean, I don't know why I'm surprised at this point.
2: Okay.
3: I just keep stuffing it in.
2: Okay, so then you had to go mow some lawns.
3: Yeah.
2: A lawn or whatever.
3: Yep, I mowed a couple lawns.
2: Well,
3: a couple of my clients needed work.
2: Trav, you might, listen, somebody might overtake some of your biz.
3: Who's that?
2: A turf influencer. You could, you know how you were going to be a cooking influencer? You were going to do on the flat, you want to become a flat top Blackstone cooker guy?
3: Yeah.
2: By the way, you should get a free Blackstone then, sponsored by Blackstone.
3: Well, that's what a lot of them end up getting. They'll get like the next size up from Blackstone. Or they'll be like, oh, hey, start making some smoker videos, too. We'll hook you up with a smoker.
2: How about a new riding lawnmower?
3: Yeah, see?
2: A turf influencer known as the Lawn Queen mowed a football field in under, how long did it take her to do an entire football field with a push mower? A push mower.
3: It took her probably 4 hours.
2: 15 minutes.
3: My ass. A push mower?
2: Riding mower. Never mind, riding mower.
3: Yeah, I was going to say.
2: Guinness Book of World Record. 15 minutes on a riding mower.
3: You know what looked like crap?
2: I don't know.
3: She rushed through it.
2: The turf, she used a turf muck great, it was a turf muck great lawnmower in 14 minutes and 51 seconds. She won the Guinness Book of World Records. Guinness rules required the grass to be maintained at least 6 inches high to make it a real world, like, high load condition.
3: 6 inches?
2: Yep,
3: That's really tall grass.
2: Yeah, the event was part of a power technology, blah, blah, blah, blah, blah, blah, blah. Anyway, she won, and it was a girl. Not a boy, a girl won. That's right. So, my point is, I did one time turn the corner on a road, like, a block from my house, and there you were mowing the lawn. You were mowing.
3: Mm-hmm.
2: And two things. I've seen you mow a little, kind of, you know, you leisurely. You like you stop and don't give me like. And same thing when I saw you shovel. I saw you shovel the walk, the driveway. It's on Trav time. You know, there's no rush.
3: Trav time.
2: I mean, you kind of.
3: I don't get paid by the hour. I get paid by the job. So
2: right, but I understand that. But you think you'd want to do it quick and be done with it.
3: Well, I'm also in the risk group for shoveling. You know that, right? My wife had to tell me that this winter.
2: Why are you in the risk group?
3: Because I guess shoveling can cause heart attacks.
2: Why are you in the risk group? Your blood
3: pressure. Because I'm obese.
2: You're not obese.
3: I am obese.
2: You aren't.
3: Yeah,
2: I am not an animal.
3: By the way, what a nice thing for your significant other to say to you.
2: You're not obese. You're not. Wait, is it MB? You're not MB, are you? I was MB.
3: It's MB. Oh, more morbidly obese.
2: I was told at 25 you're morbidly obese. I'm like, nobody, you can't sugarcoat that.
3: If I keep it up, I might graduate to, oh my God, it's moving towards me.
2: Yeah. It was obese, morbidly obese, and oh my God, it's moving towards me. Those are the three sizes that my clothes came in.
3: I might be graduating to that.
2: You are not in the, you're not in the category of being a high risk. You're not. You're in health. You're in good health. Your blood pressure's fine.
3: Well, here's the thing. With mowing, I have to go a little bit slower because it's a push mower. And if I want it to look decent, I can't do it fast. I gotta make sure everything lines up properly. Otherwise, it does look like crap.
2: Do you do, what's your system? Diagonal or straight up and down or up perpendicular or vertical?
3: Depends on the yard. I do... like Melissa's yard that I do, the one I did last night.
2: Miss Melissa, yeah. That
3: I just do straight lines up and down the yard.
2: Up to the door, back down, up to the door, from the street to the house, street to the house.
3: Tim's yard that I mow.
2: Yeah.
3: His front yard, I do strips like that too. His backyard, I do circles. I mow it in circles.
2: Oh, that's kind of fun.
3: In sections, yeah. It actually looks pretty good.
2: Do you do diagonal at all? No. I like a diagonal.
3: No, I don't do diagonal cuts.
2: Do you know how cool that looks, the diagonal?
3: I mean, it looks cool, but it's way easier to do on a rider.
2: And isn't diagonal quicker? I feel like corner to corner would be more efficient.
3: Maybe, but I mean, the 2 yards that I have right now, Tim and Melissa, their yards are both kind of on a hill.
2: Okay.
3: That'd be a major workout.
2: Okay, you're pushing a lawnmower up a hill. When you said, well, I'm taking my time right now because I thought you were going to say, like, I got that thing in my knee, or, you know, my hip's got that thing, I got that pulled disc, you know what I mean?
3: Plantar fasciitis, it's starting to...
2: No, I got that flyaway toe, you know, it's not good.
3: I was born with flat feet, you know.
2: Corns.
3: Yeah.
2: Oh, corns.
3: Yeah.
2: The hell?
3: Yeah, I can't go too fast or my asthma will act
2: My bunions hurt.
3: Yeah. God, if it were up to my mom, I wouldn't be doing this at all.
2: Oh, my God. Ray, sit in your high chair and
3: you
2: just
3: shouldn't be out mowing grass.
2: Eat your strawberry.
3: You shouldn't be doing that. It's bad for your allergies, your asthma, your flat feet, your eyes.
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0: Minneapolis resident Davis Monturi thinks so. His neighbor in the fall of 2024 was accused of shooting him. Says the people sold the house should have raised a red flag and said you had a chode next door. Jerk.
1: When you sell your house, do you have to tell the potential buyers you have a terrible neighbor? This man thinks so. His neighbor shot him. He says the people who sold him the house should have raised a red flag. As Reg Chapman reports, a new lawsuit blames those sellers for his living nightmare.
2: I'm just not well, so physically or mentally.
3: Davis Maturi was shot while trimming a tree in his front yard in the fall of 2024. Police say his neighbor, John Shawcheck, pulled the trigger.
2: Fractured the ribs. It hit my lung, sort of collapsed lung.
3: The shooting happened after more than a year of harassment and 38 calls to 911. Maturi says his complaints were not taken seriously by police.
2: I never felt like MPD was willing to protect me at all.
3: And a new lawsuit claims the couple that sold he and his wife their South Minneapolis home didn't protect them either. State law says sellers have to disclose whether there's anything that would significantly affect an ordinary buyer's use and enjoyment of the property. Maturi's suit claims at no time during the negotiation or closing process did they disclose any of the incidents the former owners dealt with, and that they were not simply selling the property as part of a typical move, that they were fleeing a deeply hostile and threatening situation.
0: They were moving the hell out. Here's the term again: significantly affect an ordinary buyer's use and enjoyment of the property. So if you have a neighbor next door who's a jerk all the time, you're supposed to tell them about it.
4: Well, there's the reason why they didn't tell them, though.
0: Righty, they fled.
4: Nobody's going to buy that house when the neighbor's part of the package, you know?
0: Would you buy a house that somebody died in?
4: I'm pretty sure I did.
0: Really? Was it some, yeah.
4: Well, my neighbor across the street told me, like, a year after I had moved in, I'm pretty sure somebody killed themselves in that house.
0: Whoa! Like, not hey, just died geez. In it, but, oh, that's all they need to tell you.
4: Thanks, man.
0: Yeah, did you hear that noise?
4: Yeah, right.
0: Travis, I would. It wouldn't bother me at all. But a neighbor who's annoying, you know, there's nothing worse than that. There just really isn't.
4: Oh, fortunately, I've never had a bad neighbor, like a really bad neighbor.
0: We had a whole show about it last week.
4: Across the street, I guess. But, I mean, that's... And
0: they put their garbage in your garbage bin.
4: But when you think of neighbor, you think of, like, next door, right?
0: Yeah.
4: Somebody next to you. Not across
0: Sharing a fence.
4: Correct.
0: Well, across the street neighbors.
4: It's a little more intimate when they're right next to you, though.
0: Yeah.
4: You have a little bit of space between you and across the street. So, I've never had anybody right next to me that was terrible.
0: Yeah, I've not met the new. They keep to themselves, the new next door neighbor.
4: Oh, they still haven't introduced themselves
0: you know what?
4: To you?
0: That's fine, though, because I think they're just a young... No, that's their choice. Rarely. But they stay in, and I think they have a baby. I don't know. That's fine. Like, I don't want to go, hey, whatever. I just didn't do that. If I saw him out and I was out... But normally when I see him out, he's got headphones on, he's doing yard work, and I don't want to go, excuse me!
4: Oh, yeah.
0: Excuse me! Now, the neighbors behind me, they had a birthday party the other day. And I mean, it was a little girl, and it was every insane little girl. And it kind of was hilarious. But there's no way, there was no peace. But it was a birthday party. It was one, but it was...
4: Were you, like, watching from your backyard?
0: No, but I could hear it. Like, and I'm talking, if you're sitting outside trying to read or trying to do something, there was no... But it was really funny. No, I didn't, Joanne!
4: Oh.
0: No, I didn't. Yeah, the girl's fighting. And then
4: cattiness going
0: a ball
4: on.
0: Ended up in my yard. And I said, is this yours? And the dad goes, probably. Just toss her back.
4: Double bags under his eyes.
0: He's exhausted. Right.
4: His birthday party was
0: $500. But
4: and it's in my backyard.
0: And the girls were running and pew, pew, pew. And it's a privacy fence, so I can't see, which is, it makes it more funny.
4: Yeah.
0: Douche. I heard a lot of girls falling down, and they're savage to each other, those little girls. Yeah. One clotheslined one who was running.
4: you get cake and ice cream and a kid, man. Forget about it. It's over.
0: There's some new dog back there barking, which got my dogs up. And it was But as far as being shot, I would never feared that. I didn't fear it.
4: He was just outside trimming a tree, and the guy shot him.
0: He drops him. Like, he dropped. Oh, my God. I mean, he lives, so, you know.
4: Yeah, whatever.
0: We can laugh.
4: Yeah. No pain, no gain.
0: I'm trying to think of when we've had just heinous neighbor. I I guess I never really have.
4: When I lived in my apartment, I had to call the cops on the neighbors time because, I mean, they were just neglectful towards their kids.
0: Their kids were crying because their parents were passed out drunk.
4: Well, the one was passed out in the hallway when we were walking in with groceries, so that was fun.
0: Excuse me, stepping right over.
4: I thought about stepping on him, but I didn't.
0: Bringing the... Right. Wouldn't
4: there,
0: wake him.
4: There was the dark, twisted part of me that thought, should I just step right on him? On his crotch?
0: Kick.
4: But he was covered in his own pee, so that didn't.
0: Oh,
4: you know,
0: boy.
4: Didn't really want to get my foot in that either.
0: Wow. Yeah, but I don't know. Do they have the right, though, to sue the previous owners? Because the previous owners did not tell them, I'm going to say it again, affect an ordinary buyer, use and enjoyment of the property. If you got a sinkhole that's hidden by AstroTurf, you got to tell them. If you got neighbors who are constantly shooting bottle rockets into your house, you got to tell them.
4: Right, doing burnouts in the street at 1 o'clock in the morning.
0: I think you got to tell them. I kind of agree with this guy.
4: Throwing trash in your trash bin?
0: Yeah, they do burnouts in the street?
4: You know.
0: And the lawn.
4: Cars honking horns outside their house at 11 o'clock at night.
0: Oh, boy. Yeah, your lawn.
4: Not mowing your lawn.
0: Oh, boy.
4: Littering everywhere.
0: Well, you don't live in that house, so you can't. But if you try and sell your house, you got to say, listen, that thing across the street, wait for it, a rental.
4: Yeah.
0: Bump, bump, bump.
4: The R word.
0: Not a rental.
4: Not my neighborhood.
0: Oh, my God.
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12: 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And most people get enough of it simply from the foods they eat. 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Now, when it comes to the science, we looked into this, and I gotta say, there's not a lot of strong evidence that magnesium supplements will actually help you sleep. 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And maybe it's those things then that help you get some better sleep. I'm Dr. Sanjay Gupta, helping you live a better life.
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1: So there was a giant raccoon holding me hostage on my back porch this morning.
2: He's got an M16.
1: Yeah.
2: M13.
1: Tink, tapping on the window with
2: it. Holding it, holding.
1: Where's the grub, fatty?
2: I know it's in there.
1: Yeah.
2: I know you don't go hungry.
1: Yeah. I saw you bring in 8 Aldi bags the other day.
2: He was at your back door?
1: Back door. Okay. So we use our back door when we go and, to and from the house, whatever. And I was walking out the back door this morning, and out of the corner of my eye, I see a tail moving.
2: Uh-oh.
1: And I'm like, what the? I immediately jumped back into the back porch and closed the door.
2: Oh, no.
1: And all of a sudden, I'm not kidding you, this raccoon is probably 45 pounds. It's huge.
2: Wow.
1: Comes.
2: That's a big fella.
1: Thump, thump, thump,
2: woke
1: thump,
2: up
1: thump,
2: this
1: thump.
2: Morning.
1: Got yourself a gun. Yeah, He comes wandering out, looks in the window of my screened-in porch, and I'm like, whoa, dude.
2: Hi.
1: No.
2: Because they got those claws. And they have.
1: It's digging.
2: They have thumbs.
1: Yeah.
2: Like, they can grip stuff.
1: He was scratching at the back of my house. Well, scratching at the door.
2: Food. What do you got in there?
1: So I kicked the door a couple times, and it took off running.
2: To scare him.
1: But he'd come right back. Did not care about my presence.
2: I want food. Food, food, food. I want food.
1: I mean, that's the only thing I can think of. Maybe it has rabies. I don't know.
2: No.
1: Because it was acting really strange.
2: Yeah, but that doesn't just mean they... I mean, I think he was just hungry.
1: He'd scoot off and...
2: He was hangry.
1: I blew up this inflatable kiddie pool for Dominic in the backyard.
2: I know, it was cute.
1: And at one point, I kicked the door again and it ran off. And it ran to the backyard. I don't think it realized it was there. It stumbled over and flipped into the little kiddie pool, the raccoon.
2: Oh, poor little guy. You got him all wet.
1: My wife texted me this morning and said, well, his inflatable pool is popped.
2: Well, so. You've ruined that now, Trav.
1: Yeah, I guess that's my fault.
2: Yeah, because you scared the little fella. It's now popped his claw.
1: It's my fault that my wife put, cat food out back for one of the neighborhood cats.
2: Oh, that's why
1: we have a raccoon now. It's my fault, though. Right, it's my fault.
2: Well, do they get into does the raccoon get into, the tomatoes, the whatever else you got growing back there?
1: We don't have any vegetable plants back there right now.
2: What you got, herbs?
1: Nothing. Flowers.
2: Because there's a way to get rid of animals, from eating your stuff. I wonder if it would work for just them wandering in your yard looking for food. I have a friend who, the bunnies would eat all her garden, so she'd pee around her garden just to mark it.
1: So she'd just drop trowel and pee in her backyard.
2: Which isn't easy for a girl because she had to squat. She had to get it all in there, get around, and do all that. But maybe you do that.
1: I could do it. Honestly.
2: Drink a lot of water and you just start whizzing around the yard. Mark your territory. Because they'll eat, two things will happen. One of two things. So they go, oh, something big and big lives here. We're running, because you've now marked it. That's how they smell. Right. Or they'll go, hey, everybody, this is where we all pee. This is the new bathroom.
1: Right.
2: One of the two.
1: 20 of them, eyes all looking at me in the backyard when I go out there in the morning.
2: Glowing.
1: Yeah.
2: You know what, though? Sometimes they'll try and overmark. Like, they'll show, you're not the boss, we are. And they'll mark over it.
1: Oh, wonderful.
2: If he's bigger, if he's 40-pounder.
1: Wonderful.
2: Yeah.
1: He's a big boy. And like I said, I've never had that happen before. Usually when there's a raccoon in the backyard or any kind of animal and I go out there in the morning to leave for work, they take off. Like, they're gone.
2: Yeah, yeah.
1: This guy did not care about my presence.
2: I'll tell you, I heard noises this morning. I had my window open, and I always feel like it's like digging. I feel like that's what a noise, either a raccoon or a skunk,
1: like a
2: wop, wop, wop, wop, wop. I hear it a lot in morning, and I feel like maybe a What's the other one with the red eyes?
1: It's two raccoons banging.
2: Possum. Well, or it's a possum. I feel like they're digging, because I wake up and there's little holes dug.
1: Oh.
2: Like they're looking for grubs or whatever, because they're nocturnal.
1: You look out in the backyard, there's a raccoon mounting another one.
2: Close the gate, back away. Hey! I'm trying to get busy here.
1: Right, yeah.
2: What do you got?
1: The kids are sleeping.
2: Well, so did he wander off? What's happened?
1: I didn't go out my back door. Like, listen, this thing's acting strange. It might have rabies.
2: Oh,
1: if I get
2: God.
1: Bit, I got to go get rabies shots.
2: It's
1: no thanks.
2: It's not going to, it's, by the way, it could be, the rabies lethal for
1: yeah, you think?
2: Humans.
1: Yeah.
2: But you went out the front door, you're that much of a baby.
1: I'm not.
2: He's not going to chase you. He's going to run away.
1: It didn't matter. He didn't care that I was there.
2: City raccoon's a little tougher, I understand. How you doing?
1: Yeah.
2: City raccoon. How you doing? My name's Eb. But, you know, so they are a little tougher. I might have a live trap left from the skunk guy in my garage. And what
1: we'll do. Still have the bones of the one you left
2: all right,
1: in there?
2: It was one mistake, and I feel horrible.
1: Michelle trapped a raccoon in it and forgot about it.
2: I think it was a possum. And usually I go let him go on the other side of the river because you have to cross over water. And I forgot about one of the traps, and I went out there a month later, and there were just, like, bones. And I'm like, oh! Because first he starved to death, or first he got thirsty, then he did horrible.
1: Yeah.
2: Horrible. I felt horrible. So thanks for bringing it up again. But yes, if you trap it, I know you don't want to get anywhere near that. I then will take it across the river and release.
1: Like, how do you pick up the cage?
2: There's a handle on top.
1: Oh, there's a handle on top of
2: it. Well, kind
1: of,
2: yeah.
1: Like, do I put, like, a sheet over it?
2: No.
1: After it happens?
2: No.
1: Did I put it in my trunk?
2: No, you just, not in your trunk. I throw it in the seat of your car. In the back seat of your car.
1: Oh, no.
2: They're not going to get out. They're living little beings. No. They're mammals.
1: No.
2: And how would you like to be thrown in a trunk?
1: You know, there's been moments where I've been close, I'm sure.
2: I've been in a trunk before for the drive-in. We really used to do that. Very dangerous. Anyway, I'll bring over the live trap. We'll get him in there, poor little guy.
1: And you'll come get him for me?
2: I'll come and remove
1: him. Because I really don't want to deal with that.
2: I'll come and remove him. We'll talk price later. Okay, we won't have to talk price up front.
1: Price.
2: No big deal. Getting texts about how you can eradicate your raccoon problem in your backyard, Trav. Or what you should do should you come in contact with the raccoon.
1: Somebody said to mix...
2: No. We don't poison animals.
1: No, it's not poison.
2: Okay, all right.
1: Mix cayenne pepper with water and a little dish soap and

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1: It's the opposite.
2: Wow.
1: Hi, Tom.
3: Hey, good morning. Yeah, we had critters in our yard. I got a remote control sprinkler head for my hose. Or not remote control, but a motion sensor. So whenever the critter starts going across the yard, the sprinkler goes off and nails it. And it also makes quality ring cam entertainment.
2: Oh, my God.
1: That's hilarious.
2: How weirdest animal you've seen back there getting sprayed?
3: I've seen raccoons. I've seen stray neighborhood cats. They love it. They like jump 8 feet in the air.
2: The cats. All right, right. Cats with water.
1: Yeah.
2: That's hilarious.
3: Possum.
2: Yeah.
3: I think that was about it.
2: The squirrels are in there with a little shower cap
3: on. They're not there doing that.
2: And some soap.
3: Yeah.
2: Zazazazaza. All right. Thanks.
3: Maybe soap on a rope.
2: Thanks, Tom. That's not a bad idea. You have 900 ring cams. Maybe hook, and they're all motion activated. Maybe hook one up to...
1: I should get one that hooks up to like a .22 caliber rifle.
2: All right, and Travis just... Gibbs, we're not shooting animals in our backyard in this city. We're not. We're not. Yeah, you're such a tough guy.
1: Or I should get one
2: of
1: the...
2: I would like to see you kill an animal. Oh, my God!
1: I should get one of the ones where you throw the brush over the top of a tarp, and then, like, they walk over the top of it, and they fall down in the hole with all the spikes.
2: No, you shouldn't get that. Because you know what? You'd trip and fall face first into that.
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0: Listen to us or the dog gets it.
3: This is a list from ER doctors of things they have found and retrieved out of the love canals of their female patients.
4: I've not heard that before. That's good. Love canals.
3: Some of these are an accident.
4: Sure they are.
3: Like the bath bomb. That could happen. You go to sit in the bed. Oh, my God. Uh-oh.
0: It's Michelle and Travis.
3: Bags of marijuana.
4: But especially when you have an incarcerated husband or boyfriend.
3: Sure.
4: You know, you got to get it in there somehow.
3: This is what I don't understand, though. A lighter. I am 60. Am I missing something? I feel left out. I've got FOMO right now.
4: Well, I mean, there's still plenty of time.
3: No, there's not. I'm done. I'm out. I'm done.
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3: Well, good morning, Trav.
4: Good morning, Michelle.
3: How you feeling after your Monday night concert?
4: Don't have too many more of those left in me, especially if I'm getting up this early.
3: Doobie Brothers Santana, what a perfect night for a show. LAV was out front. We were having fun talking to the people. You went to the show.
4: Talking to the masses.
3: Big guy like you went to the show.
4: Yeah.
3: Did you have a seat? Did you have a seat or were you lawning it?
4: We were lawn seats, but I'll be honest, I never even sat in the lawn. I walked around the entire show.
3: Isn't that cool they let you? Like, it's such a great... I know I got a text from you and Abby at the same time. What a great venue.
4: Yeah, it was... It was awesome. Place was packed to the gills.
3: The Eckersher Amphitheater is a great addition. Now, I will tell you this. I went home, went upstairs, sat in the bedroom, started editing video. My window was open. I could hear the show.
4: Yeah, we were convinced we could hear Jelly Roll on Saturday
3: Yeah, you
4: night.
3: Can. And I'm not mad at that. I don't know that I think there are a few people in the neighborhood who got a little, but I'm not mad at that. To me, I think it's...
4: Go on Nextdoor.com.
3: Oh, really? Oh, by the way, we will go on Nextdoor.com. There's a specific complaint. We will go today. This is going to be a new feature.
4: Oh, my God.
3: Oh, my God.
4: I didn't sign up for this.
3: My tax dollars.
4: Yeah.
3: You know, I will tell you, we should do a segment at least a couple times a week.
4: If we have to abide by a noise curfew, so should they.
3: Well, they do. They're done at 11. I mean, what do you want? Concerts used to go late, and they can't anymore. They used to go to like midnight, 1 a.m. back in my day.
4: Oh, God.
3: So, yeah. And they'd play for hours. And especially a band like Santana. When I saw Santana, I saw him at the Welsh Auditorium, which isn't the Welsh anymore. It's DeVos, but down there. I saw him at the Welsh, and it was like a garage jam band. And he probably played for 4 hours just jamming.
4: Yeah.
3: And beer, and it was every...
4: You know what I love the most about last night's show? You look around, and it's usual suspects for a Doobie Brothers and Santana show, older crowd, but there were a lot of young people
3: at
4: that show, too.
3: Yeah, it was
4: I think why you notice that now at shows like that, it's the whole Yacht Rock thing. It's the Yacht Rock movement.
3: I counted four. Yacht Rock t-shirts last night on young guys.
4: Yeah. It's a thing.
3: Because Michael McDonald.
4: Right. Well, and then some of Santana's songs get put in those playlists too. Yeah. Like Evil Ways and stuff. But there were a lot of man buns and ponytails walking around there last night.
3: Well.
4: And there were just a lot of buzz cut guys in floral shirts like me walking around.
3: Oh, yeah. Hey, dude. We'll do more on that around 6:30 because I made some observations last night, too. There's one guy who didn't even know Michael McDonald was there. And he goes, what? I heard you saying Michael. I go, yeah. He goes, wait, is he here separately? I go, no, he's with the Doobie Brothers. Hey, honey, he's with the Doobie. Woo! Like you went run. Yeah. And it was, yeah. I also got a text from you this morning because I knew you'd be a little later because you're tired from the concert.
4: Mm-hmm.
3: And you said this, and I knew you had no explanation. You did not need to do an explanation. Here's what Travis's text said this morning. I'm scanning. That's it. And I knew exactly what he meant. He's scanning the backyard for that man-eating raccoon that you had to hide from yesterday. You couldn't even go out the back door. He scared you out your front door of your house because he was wandering in the backyard.
4: Yeah.
3: And you did a scan, and you're like, I don't know if he's out here. I don't want to get bitten. I guess they won't attack. He'll run away from you.
4: Dude.
3: No, he'll attack.
4: He kept coming back to the door.
3: Well, because he was hungry. I don't think he would bite you, though. They don't just attack. squirrel, yeah, or I mean, sure about that? Raccoons don't.
4: You sure about that?
3: Yeah.
4: Do you want to take that chance?
3: No, yes, I do. Pretty
4: Ugh.
3: Sure.
4: Ugh.
3: They're nocturnal animals. When they hear something, they run. They scurry back to the...
4: Well, I kicked that door pretty hard a couple times, and he kept coming back. It didn't seem to faze him.
3: To whence they came.
4: In fact, he, you know, he showed off his guns.
3: Oh, he stood up and went, yeah, yeah. He's got a wife beater on and right. a chain. Hey, palm all yeah. in his mouth.
4: Show me how tough you are.
3: Come on, bitch.
4: Yeah, come on.
3: Well, good. I'm glad you made it. And so we did not have a sighting.
4: No raccoon. Oh, I had to clean up his mess yesterday in the backyard, though. That was fun.
3: What mess? I mean, it's what do you do? Have a party back there and he left some beer cans?
4: He deflated my son's kiddie pool. He put holes in it.
3: You know.
4: Like, dude.
3: It's ruined now. You got to
4: get another one.
3: Well,
4: another $6 kiddie
3: pool. It's not his fault.
4: Oh, come on.
3: He wanted to go for it. He's doing backstroke in it. Spitting water up.
4: Right, yeah.
3: Wait. Dun.
4: He's doing it. Like Peter Griffin dancing with the bulls.
3: Yeah. Oh, Lord.
4: Yeah.
3: Water ballet. Well, listen.
4: You know what I did yesterday?
3: I think he's your new neighbor.
4: I took the advice of one of our listeners. Actually, Tanya.
3: Yeah.
4: Flamingo Lounge Tanya.
3: What'd she say to do?
4: Dish soap, hot water, and a squirt bottle and just go around your backyard.
3: Did you do that yesterday?
4: I did.
3: Would it kill some of the plants, though, maybe?
4: I didn't spray it on the plants. I kept it away from the plants. I went around the deck, went around the
3: door. Oh, maybe
4: like,
3: that's why he's not back.
4: Yeah.
3: I just had a thought.
4: What?
3: You had a neighbor and friend pass away.
4: Yes. What?
3: Come on. What if that's a little return? What if that's a little return of...
4: You think he's reincarnated
3: yes.
4: as a raccoon?
3: He would be a big chunky raccoon who'd hang out with you. That's perfect.
4: I would hope
3: for some food.
4: Based on the life he lived, he'd
3: Beer
4: reincarnate
3: can.
4: As something else.
3: Beer can. No, I could see him doing
4: box
3: that.
4: He'd be more of a box of wine.
3: Yeah, well, that's what I'm saying. A raccoon with a straw in his mouth sipping a box of wine.
4: Yeah.
3: Perfect. Sitting in a lawn chair.
4: Right.
3: That could be him.
4: A cushioned seat, yeah.
3: Trav, and you just shushed him off.
4: Carhartt
3: he was just
4: shirt
3: trying to tell you.
4: A pair of deck
3: hey, it's
4: shoes.
3: Me. Right. Maybe a pair of Hey Dudes because his kid got him for
4: right,
3: him something
4: right,
3: new
4: yeah.
3: to put on.
4: Yeah. Yeah.
3: I'm saying, this is what I'm saying. That could very well be him.
4: God, you'd have to be a pretty crappy person in life to reincarnate as a nuisance
3: I don't think
4: species.
3: So. I don't think. Maybe he was just trying to be friends again. Picking his teeth with the toothpick, going, throw some food out here. Come on.
4: It's like, hey, Michelle, you know, you lived a pretty good life. This is after you die and you're down where you're down.
3: Yeah.
4: Getting put into a category of where you're going to be next.
3: I already know.
4: You lived a pretty good life, but, you know, you did a couple things that were a little questionable. I think we're going to turn you into a skunk.
3: A manatee. No, I already know. I'm going to be something in the water. I already know that. I'm going to be like
4: a manatee.
3: Maybe a manatee, big fat manatee, or a dolphin, or I am going to be something that swims.
4: I think they choose the better people in life to be that.
3: Do you know how much love I spread on this radio show?
4: Yeah, you've spread.
3: A lot!
4: You've spread your love all over Michigan.
3: You know what? Okay, let me tell you something, Mr. Man. I was loving our listeners last night in front of that show. We had the best time. We'll talk about that coming up. And then the Tigers play yesterday?
4: Tigers played yesterday,
3: okay.
4: And Tom Izzo had some choice words for Michigan State University. We'll talk about it next.
3: Morning.
0: West Michigan traffic is on LAV.
5: Still quiet on most of your main roadways as you head out and about this morning. No major accidents to contend with. Of course, we do have ongoing road work. Double lane closures in Comstock Park continuing northbound at West River Drive. Should wrap up maybe within the next week or two. Lakeshore fairly quiet, 96th at New Holland Street, still dealing with closures there. 27 minutes, Muskegon to Holland, southbound 31. I'm Dave Cackley. That's a look at traffic.
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17: Did you know that almost half the vegetables and more than three-quarters of the fruit that we eat in this country come from just one state, California? Yeah, it's true. And according to a new report by the Environmental Working Group, a health advocacy organization, a lot of this produce is tainted with PFAS, which are sometimes referred to as forever chemicals. Why? Well, the EPA says pesticides keep America's food supply safe, abundant, and affordable. And of course, these chemicals are used in every state, not just California. Now, if you are worried, though, about how much you're consuming, the best thing to do is to buy organic produce, if and when you can. Organic or not, you should rinse all fruits and vegetables under running water. Don't use any soap. And as one epidemiologist told us, use a brush on sturdier items like carrots, potatoes, and cucumbers. I'm Dr. Sanjay Gupta, helping you live a better life.
4: See. 13 on your side weather. Pleasant start to the day with sunshine in the afternoon and highs in the low 70s. This evening, another chance for thunderstorms.
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19: 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In the air, left field! The Tigers march to the World Series!
20: Williams in motion. Low snap. Melrose stopped. Michigan makes a stand.
21: Heisman moving. 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
4: Major League Baseball last night, Tigers and Astros in Houston, the start of a three-game series. You know, this team's pretty good, especially when they just don't have to play the Cleveland Guardians.
3: Okay. Positive thoughts. Good stuff.
4: Well, I just said they're pretty good when they don't have to play Cleveland. Okay, last night, they were pretty good.
3: Period.
21: 1-0 to Keith. Pull side power again. Right field in. Keith's second home run tonight. Wow. His third in a week. And it's 8-3.
4: Tigers beat the Astros 9-3, hitting 5 home runs in the game. Tigers and Astros play again tonight at 8:10. Framber Valdez gets the start against his former team on the mound. Good news is the Tigers looked pretty good last night. Bad news is Gleyber Torres back on the shelf.
3: No, it was in Houston, right?
4: Yes. Okay. Left the game with an injury. Was already out for a month with an oblique injury.
3: I don't like the oblique.
4: God, the
3: injury.
4: It's sore, the oblique. Yeah, my obliques are sore today.
3: Yeah, well.
4: Did a lot of walking yesterday.
3: Some penicillin. Yeah. It'll always help.
4: Penicillin. Anyway, Tigers and Astros play again tonight at 8 o'clock. College sports news. Longtime Michigan State's men's basketball coach Tom Izzo used the word disgusted to explain the on-campus turmoil that led to the departures of both the school's president and athletic director within 2 weeks.
22: I can't stand what's going on. I'm not going to over-talk about it now, but I am in the very near future. I've had it. This is self-inflicted. We just lost the best president who may have ever been here, maybe one of the best. And there's other dominoes that get affected when things go wrong like that. I'm very upset about it, and I'm sick of it. And I'll go into why when I decide to say something.
3: We were all waiting. I'm a Tom Izzo fan. I'm a Tom Izzo fan. That was just very self. He goes on and he speaks about himself in third person. Tom Izzo isn't happy. Okay. I mean, I don't know. I always fancy him a little more humble than this. He's just getting snarkier in his old age.
4: Well, yeah.
3: Tom. It's time.
4: So are you, but
3: I am.
4: We don't criticize you.
3: Yes, you. On a daily basis. Are you kidding me? That's all this show is, which is fine. My belly's getting puffy today.
4: Yeah, I was going to say that was a deep drum right
3: I know.
4: There.
3: It smacked me back. My stomach just smacked me back. That's sad. I got this four egg rolls I ate yesterday. Four.
4: Jesus.
3: Well, they're the kind that you buy. They're little. You put them in the air fryer.
4: You ate four or five of them?
3: Yeah. I figured, here's the deal. I was going to eat three. Then there were two left in the pack. I ate all five.
4: Polish them off at that point.
3: That was, yep. And they weren't the mini ones. They were the medium ones. I know. Listen.
4: Don't you love going into a bag and you're like, you're done, you're like, there's only a little bit left. I might as well just house the rest of it.
3: Oh, I got to wrap the other two and put them back in the freezer.
4: No.
3: I actually finished the three and went, no, and put two more back in.
4: Yeah. What am I going to do? Save these other two for a special occasion?
3: No. And two, who are you going to hurt with two? Really?
4: Right.
3: The damage is
4: already done.
3: Right. Third. Not only that.
4: Packaged, processed food in an air fryer.
3: Yep. Threw another little, I got these little rice cake things. It was huge. Ugh.
4: God.
3: I know.
4: You go home and feast.
3: That's what I do. That's my big meal, like at 10:30. Like, I mean, I'm talking knife, fork, you know, sides. Like, it's not just a sandwich. I have a whole hot meal. Bib
4: tied around your neck,
3: yes.
4: Ready to go.
3: Yes.
4: Maria, where's my food?
3: Hello. They bring it with it's got like the dome thing on top, the heater. Yes.
4: Too bad you're a vegan.
3: All right. Nextdoor.com. This is, I love to hate this or hate to love this. One of the two. But either way, this one's a doozy.
4: Okay.
3: That's coming up next on Classic Rock 97 LAV.

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3: Fun.
4: You know, coordination is...
3: Okay, so we're talking about Nextdoor.com.
2: Yes.
3: And you got it?
2: Yeah.
3: Oh, okay. Nextdoor.com. And I'm on there all the time with a different name so that they don't know it's me. And...
2: You think you do, but you do, but the picture is of you sitting next to a microphone.
3: With the headphones on, right. Sometimes I get in an argument with people.
2: You?
3: I'm not shoveling my sidewalk because it belongs to the city. No, then you don't deserve to get mail or anything. That is your job as a homeowner to shovel your walk.
2: Right.
3: You know, I am not. And so, and the petty, the and I've, people have asked for money. And first time I saw it, I kind of gave somebody money. I won't do it again. I didn't. You never know. You know.
2: Have you seen Larry on there at all lately? Or
3: no, I think Larry might have gotten off it because Larry was oh yeah.
2: You think he?
3: No, I think he.
2: He's an older guy.
3: No, I don't think he died. I think he got so upset. I'm getting off this thing. Because he's the one who said this is a good group of great upstanding people. No, it's not. It's people who are idiots who complain and whine about stuff. It's awesome. It's so fun to watch.
2: Troglodytes. Hiding behind a screen.
3: Right. Somebody played Ding Dong Ditch It, and boy, I got them. I threw water on it. You know, it's like, what do you... Or this man was walking down my street. It's just a guy on a walk. People. Who is he? I'm afraid of him. You know, some of these are so dumb. And then people post license plate numbers.
2: Oh, people are ballsy.
3: This car... Oh, yeah.
2: People are ballsy.
3: This car was driving a little too fast. So... This guy takes Nextdoor.com and reads them on TikTok. And this request, oh my God, this one got me.
4: Janet lives in Laguna Beach, and she's going to be taking a beach day tomorrow with her family. The problem is Janet is on Nextdoor saying, Janet says, hi, neighbors. I'll be going to the beach with my family tomorrow, but the problem is we don't have any beach toys, and it's almost impossible to enjoy the beach without any shovels sifters and buckets and all of this stuff, maybe some boogie boards. And Janet has a request for us, if you would be so kind as to meet Janet at the beach around 9:30. She plans to arrive at about 9:15 tomorrow morning with her family. If you could meet Janet at the beach and then loan her your beach toys for the day, she would be really grateful. The problem is she doesn't have time to pick them up.
3: Sure.
4: She's very busy. She's a busy person. So she would like you to meet her at the beach, drop off your beach toys tomorrow to loan them to her. And if you, Janet goes on to say, if you could pick them up at about 3:30 in the afternoon, Janet has plans in the evening tomorrow, so she'll have to leave the beach by 4 p.m. So if you could meet Janet at about 3:30 p.m. to pick up the beach toys you loaned her for the day, and you'll just grab the beach toys and go home. She would really be appreciative. The last thing she requests is that when you do drop off the beach toys in the morning, she appreciates that. They will get dirty, of course, during the day since they'll be in the sand and everything.
2: Yeah.
4: But when you drop off the beach toys tomorrow to Janet, please make sure they are washed and rinsed and clean. And, you know, coordination is key. So it's very important that you're on time at 9:30 a.m. tomorrow, and Janet would really love to for you to lend her the beach toys. Just meet her at the beach. And
3: so he goes on to say, this is how I furnish my whole house, Janet. If you have some furniture that you're not using, could you just bring it by my house?
2: Yeah,
3: and
2: can you make sure it gets steam clean before you bring it?
3: The balls on people.
2: The balls on Janet.
3: Oh my God, bring beach toys. Or I need a ride up to the grocery store. Could somebody give me a ride up there? I mean, you know.
2: So you're dropping off and picking up your own toys
3: you're
2: loaning to.
3: Bleaching them. You're washing them first.
2: You're washing them first.
3: Really
2: you're dropping them off, picking them up for Janet.
3: She's busy, doesn't have time.
2: I mean, what do I get out of this deal?
3: The knowledge of helping somebody, the good open heart that you are. It's such BS. Like, people, it's such a grift. And somebody will do that. Somebody will bring their beach toys to Janet feeling like they're doing a good deed when Janet's just a self-centered dipstick.
2: Yeah, I mean, who knows? Maybe Janet's a harlot and she goes, hey kids, no. Just wait. Give me 15 minutes. I'll be back.
3: I would think that, but it had to be for something more than beach toys. No, this is she really wants the beach toys. She wants some loser. Or she's some loser, expects somebody to bring them by. And somebody probably will.
2: I'm too busy to pick them up.
3: I need you back here by at least 3:30. I have a 4 o'clock appointment. We're just going to the beach from 9 to 3, and that's it.
2: That's a long time to go to the beach,
3: I know,
2: by the
3: way. You've got sunscreen. Do you
2: need
3: me to
2: hours?
3: Look, I brought you sunscreen and some lunch, too, yeah, Janet. Here's snacks.
2: Pack a couple sandwiches for you.
3: Right, you're welcome. Cold pop. I brought you a cooler.
2: Yeah.
3: Full of cold stuff.
2: Yeah.
3: The balls on people.
2: The worst part is somebody would look at that on Nextdoor who's a really good soul, who's gullible.
3: Yeah.
2: And they would go, you know what? I think I'm going to help Janet.
3: I know, thinking that Janet's an idiot. It's the people are idiots. You're an idiot if you do that.
2: I mean, what about her kids, you know? I want her kids to have a good experience.
3: Do-it-yourself handyman on Nextdoor.com. Neighbors often want me to, I will trade work. Oh, what does this mean?
2: Oh, boy.
3: I will trade work. If you do my yard work, I will do your inside house work.
2: Sure you will.
3: Including your dishes. I don't want some stranger doing my dishes.
2: Why not?
3: I mean, ridiculous.
2: Maybe she'll do them naked. You never know.
3: I know what this is, a he.
2: Oh, maybe he'll do them naked then.
3: Yeah.
2: Without you even asking. Dude, put your pants back on.
3: And the dogs, the lost dogs, and I found a dog, and
2: My favorite is someone will take a picture underneath their car and go, I have this, and this wrong with my car. I learned my car is leaking gas. Can somebody fix this? Unfortunately, unfortunately, I don't have a ton of money. So can someone do this for cheap or for free?
3: And while there are people who need that, and I'll be more, I mean, yeah, people, please reach out if you need something, if you're really in need. But there's a lot of the same people reaching out over and over and over, and is it a bot? And it's like a cartoon picture. It's not a real picture.
2: Yeah.
3: I mean, but there is some ridiculous, and this beach toy thing is ridiculous.
2: Yeah, yeah.
3: I mean, somebody's talking about, my child would like to sell lemonade. Does anybody have any of those lemonade packets?
2: Dude, they're like 60 cents.
3: What are you talking about? If you're selling it, I mean, I would rather give money to your kid than have him sell used lemonade. I don't know.
2: What, does anybody have any of those? What, those crystal... What are those Crystal Mountain packets?
3: Crystal Light.
2: Yeah. You can buy a huge variety pack of Crystal Light packets for like $3.
3: I don't know, but
2: mix
3: man.
2: It with water, throw some ice in it. You're good.
3: I'm telling you though, what did I get the other day? I got kicked off this app and now I'm back on. Just stay off. When you get kicked off something, there's a reason.
2: You know, I understand getting kicked off like Twitter or Facebook because they have such tight guidelines for what you can and cannot do on there now. But you got to be a special kind of loser to get kicked off Nextdoor.com.
3: Yeah. Here's one. I had to put my baby down today. They mean dog, by the way.
2: Okay, good.
3: Please, I'm telling you. I have a bunch of treats and dog food and some toys if anyone's interested. I got to see the comments.
2: Aww.
3: Oh, wow. We don't want used toys. That's a little harsh.
2: Dog just died.
3: People are killing me. Okay, let me see. If there's anyone here around my age, whether you're single, divorced, or widowed, just feeling a little tired lately. Life hasn't always been easy for women like us.
2: Oh,
3: we've spent
2: please.
3: So much of our lives being strong, independent, responsible, but not many people ask how I'm doing. So today, if you're having breakfast alone or drinking your coffee alone, I'm here for you. Okay.
2: You know what? You want to know why nobody asks how you're doing? Because they don't care.
3: They don't give a fuck.
2: No. Ooh, careful.
3: Dutchman, a flying Dutchman.
2: Yeah.
3: My, oh my God. my local handyman missed this crack. See, their name. He tried to recock this and missed it here. And then she goes on to slander him all over the place.
2: Well, like, good.
3: I mean, just
2: if the caulk job's not good enough, you got to criticize
3: it. Well, you need a good caulk.
2: Yeah.
3: That's what I'm saying. Here you go, Travis. Is anyone else having a lot of wildlife moving in? A few months ago, I found a dead raccoon in my front yard. About 2 weeks ago, I was looking on the front porch and there's a raccoon on my front porch. It didn't even leave when it saw me either. Is this you, Travis? Are you? This is in your neighborhood, Creston neighborhood.
2: Really?
3: This is, are you JW in Creston neighborhood?
2: I'm not. No, I go under my name.
3: I'm concerned since I have dogs and I don't want them tangling with these two wild critters. Why are all these wild animals here? How can we get rid of them? Do I have to get a coon hound to attack them?
2: A coon hound?
3: Yeah. Well, that's what the animal is, or that's what the type of the breed is. They didn't appear sick or rabid. I don't know.
2: My favorite are the comments underneath those, because some people are like, just put a bowl. Like our listener yesterday on the text line, put a bowl of antifreeze out. You won't see him anymore.
3: Wow. Mean.
2: Or mean. I know how to fix that. And there's an emoji of a gun.
3: Wow. Hear some cocking. All right. Trav had a big date last night. I want to hear all about the concert. We'll do that next.
0: I don't know what they're talking about.
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5: Expressways are in relatively decent shape, seeing a little more company southbound 131 south of 96. So we got pockets of congestion along the Beltline at 28th, also Broadmoor at 44th Street near the Ford Airport. Keep in mind, we got those closures. Patterson Avenue, 36th to 44th. Also, Buchanan Avenue at Hall Street. That's going to run probably through mid-November. I'm Dave Cackley. That's a look at traffic.
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15: A Better Life with Dr. Sanjay Gupta.
16: Eating a healthy diet is not only good for you physically, it can also keep your brain sharp as you age. According to a new study out of China, people who most closely followed the MIND diet slowed aging in key structures inside their brains by more than 2 years. The MIND diet is a combination of the Mediterranean diet, which we talk a lot about, and the DASH diet, which stands for Dietary Approaches to Stop Hypertension. All three of these diets are similar. But the MIND diet puts more of an emphasis on berries, beans, leafy green vegetables, fish, poultry, whole grains, olive oil, and nuts. You're not going to eat foods with a lot of saturated fat. We're talking cheese, butter, red meat, or anything fried. You really don't have to eat like this 100% of the time. That's the key. Just do the best that you can. I'm Dr. Sanjay Gupta, helping you live a better life.
2: 13 on your side weather. Pleasant start to the day with sunshine in the afternoon and highs in the low 70s. This evening, another chance for thunderstorms.
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2: So last night was the Doobie Brothers and Santana show.
3: What a fun time.
2: Acrisure Amphitheater. Yes, it was. That place, I went in there expecting it to be 80% full.
3: Oh, no. I think it sold out.
2: Oh, yeah. No, like there was not a place to sit. In fact, there were people standing everywhere because I think, I don't know, my wife had a theory on that. She goes, I think they might sell more tickets than what there is for sitting room.
3: You can sit because a lot of people brought chairs, a ton of people, because when you have the lawn seats, but also you can upgrade and go up on the upper deck, like, and have your own bathroom and have your own service and stuff like that. It's very cool. The setup is fantastic. The sound is great. We gave away a bunch of tickets to the show. So LAV, we were out front and we talked to a lot of people and I was taking a survey. Who would you think would have more fans, like Santana or Doobie Brothers? Because I know what I thought, but who do you think people were going to see there more?
2: Santana.
3: You're right.
2: Yeah.
3: I thought it would be Doobie Brothers. Because Doobie Brothers is poppier, more hits, more mainstream. Santana, you know, I love Santana. I love them both. It was a great show, probably both. I didn't go in.
2: Yeah, I mean, the Doobie Brothers, they sounded fantastic. Michael McDonald.
3: Did he do any just Michael McDonald?
2: He did. Well, I guess Minute by Minute is the Doobie Brothers. That's not...
3: Minute by Minute.
2: I Keep Forgetting.
3: Really?
2: Well, you know, so here's the thing. I don't know. I can't think of his name off the top of my head. The other guy that sings songs for the Doobie Brothers.
3: Yeah.
2: He sounded fantastic.
3: Yeah.
2: He's an original member of the band.
3: Yeah.
2: But Michael McDonald, you know, for having that distinct voice.
3: Oh, my God.
2: And, you know, straining that voice for as long as he did. You could tell he lost a step a little bit. But it was entertaining. Everybody knew the songs. People were up clapping, dancing. It was just such a fun atmosphere last night at that show.
3: It was either Patrick Simmons or Tom Johnston. I wonder which one it was.
2: Well, I mean, the guy that sings like China Grove and stuff for them. I mean, he sounds great still. Like, and again, it was they played all the hits. They didn't stray away from it.
3: I love that.
2: Some of these bands that come back around and tour now, it's like, yeah, here's something off of our latest. No, we don't want to hear anything off your latest album. I'm sorry. I want to hear Taking It to the Streets.
3: Because you know who the band members are? A lot of the band members of the Doobie Brothers? They're kids.
2: Really?
3: Come on stage. Were there a million people on stage?
2: Yeah, they had people coming and going. Yeah,
3: those are their kids.
2: Yeah.
3: So they have, like, when I saw them at Frederick Meyer, I think. And they had like a gajillion family members coming on and off. Same thing. They're a big band.
2: Oh, yeah.
3: And a lot of fun. Wow.
2: The Acrisure Amphitheater is an awesome venue to go to if you want to see a show, because I'll be honest, I never even sat. I had lawn seats. We never sat in the lawn. Like,
3: did you bring a blanket to sit on?
2: No.
3: Oh, you didn't?
2: No. Once I learned that I had lawn seats, I was like, we'll just walk around. We walked around that entire venue like 3 or 4 times, watched it from a bunch of different vantage points. We went up top behind the lawn. That's not a bad spot either. You know,
3: I don't think there's a bad seat in the house. The way they designed it, they didn't design it. By the way, the way that roof hangs, it's a brand new design. There's no columns. You know, it's great.
2: Yeah. Yeah. It was a great show. I like the fact that they have self-service, like, beverage stations there. It keeps things moving quicker.
3: Wow.
2: Yeah. Yeah. Oh. You walk up, get your own thing, pay for it yourself. They just kind of have somebody monitoring the station. I like
3: your first concert there. I mean, we got a tour of the place.
2: Yeah, but now it's completely finished. Yeah. And I mean, the bathrooms move fast.
3: Okay.
2: You're not waiting anywhere.
3: Come on, get in, get out.
2: They keep things moving, which is very, very cool.
3: Yeah.
2: I did have a listener mention to me last night. She sent me a message. Apparently, for like select seats up front, if they know people aren't going to show up to them, they will take people that are in the lawn seats and they will randomly pick people from the lawn seats when you come in, and they will say, hey, well, you've been upgraded to a front row seat to the show.
3: I love that.
2: She got upgraded to a front row seat.
3: That's great.
2: Yeah.
3: Speaking of front row seats, I met people out front, a couple there in the Doobie Brothers fan club. And

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1: I don't come out. I'm a vampire. What am I, a vampire? I don't come out on weekends.
2: Yeah.
1: I mean, weeknights. Downtown was crazy last night and fun. Crazy fun. Like, you waited. Yeah, there was traffic coming in. But it was okay because everybody was excited to see the show. And most people, I got down there pretty early, like 5:30, because that's when doors open.
2: Yeah.
1: And show started at 7. A lot of early people.
2: Yeah. Oh.
1: Somebody's calling me with the bar name. I know they are.
2: Hi, LAV.
3: Good morning, Travis.
2: What's up, buddy?
3: I just like to comment on that concert last night, man. That was pretty awesome.
2: Oh, you were there last night. Where were you sitting?
1: Z's.
3: I was on the lawn. I was completely in the back.
2: I mean, not a bad view in the house, right?
3: That's correct. And I got something else to say.
1: All right.
3: But me and my friend, we were sitting there in the chair.
1: Sure.
3: One day, was one of the security guards came up and asked my friend if he was a veteran. He said yes. He handed us 2 tickets and we got an upgrade.
1: Well, look at that.
3: That was awesome.
2: Love to hear that.
1: Yeah, yeah.
3: And we surely enjoyed that concert.
1: Well, good. Thanks for calling.
2: Very cool.
1: He's the one I always ask him if he's like from the South.
2: Junior?
1: And he's not.
2: Yeah.
1: And he's not. We truly enjoy that show.
2: Yeah, you just can't help yourself.
1: I asked if we could get, if he was...
2: He takes the time out of his day to call the show.
1: Well, I don't, tell not us
2: him and his veteran
1: bad.
2: Friend got upgraded all at the right. show. And you got to mock him.
1: Anyway.
2: Maybe he's got a speech impediment, we Michelle. Will you don't know.
1: Wow, I didn't go that far.
2: You
1: I
2: don't
1: just
2: know.
1: Said he had a certain
2: I'm just
1: accent.
2: I'm just telling you, you don't know people's situations, okay?
1: Yeah, well.
2: He calls here with good news and you.
1: I got an upgrade.
2: And you're over there talking about Magoo's and.
1: I got an upgrade. It
2: thinking,
1: was Z's.
2: Thinking downtown Grand Rapids, it's still in 1985.
1: All right, listen, before I throw my shoe at you, I had stuff to say. Now, look where...
2: I'm glad you got stumped.
1: Yeah.
2: Coming up this weekend, it's Dad Soundtrack Weekend, Father's Day Weekend.
1: Oh, fun.
2: Yep, we're playing your requests all weekend long. We actually, I was looking yesterday, we do have a few Doobie Brothers songs in there. Anything you want to hear, we have the deepest library in West Michigan. Send your requests in WLAV.com, also on the app. You can also text in your requests.
1: Okay. We're going to talk about being brand loyal. That's coming up on LAV.
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5: A lot of volume, especially through the S-curve, but you are also seeing more company along the Ford I-96 as well as the M-6. No major accidents, closures, Caledonia, Broadmoor, 68 to 84th Street, road widening into 2027, Allegheny County, 144th, over 131. That's scheduled all the way through the end of 2026. 96, Muskegon to Grand Rapids, 35. I'm Dave Cackley. That's a look at traffic.
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10: 13 on your side weather. Pleasant start to the day with sunshine in the afternoon and highs in the low 70s. This evening, another chance for thunderstorms.
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3: Oh, great.
2: This challenge is for guys. I guess it could be for women, too. No sex, nothing. Zero stimulation at all for 60 days.
3: Much easier for us, just so you know.
2: Really?
3: Much easier for, yeah.
0: It's Michelle and Travis.
3: Women are different.
2: You don't get, like, the vapors?
3: No.
2: Like
3: no.
2: Like the...
3: I do declare,
2: you
3: no.
2: You ever feel that way anymore?
3: Do women of my age get turned on? Yes, and then some. By the way, it's way more intense of a situation.
2: I don't want to know about
3: it. But I don't care. But I mean, I'm just tired. All right, we're done. If you say Old Faithful one more time, I'm going to cut a bitch.
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3: Even the New York Times, Trav. Even the New York Times are on board with me.
2: Yeah?
3: There's a big article in the Times today about condiments. I usually just get, like, I'll go to Aldi and get, their mustard's called Yellow. That's what brand it is.
2: Yeah.
3: And there is a difference in, like, Aldi brand versus Costco brand versus, I'm telling you, it matters. Because sometimes if you only put, like, I do pretzels and mustard. People who eat hot dogs will only do mustard on a hot dog. It matters.
2: Yeah, because if you put ketchup on your hot dog...
3: You're a loser, I guess, they tell you.
2: You're still 10 years old.
3: Right, they shame you.
2: I saw a 50-year-old man put ketchup on a hot dog.
3: See, I would. I put it all on.
2: Like,
3: but I don't... Yeah, but I mean, I'd
2: what
3: put
2: are you
3: it...
2: Doing?
3: Load her up.
2: Oh.
3: Okay, so 20 versions of mustard. They've crowned the best version of mustard. If you had to guess...
2: The best mustard?
3: Yep, it's delicious enough to eat plain. What is the best mustard?
2: This is how little I know about, like, mustard brand.
3: Really?
2: Yeah. I don't know.
3: French's, Plaquemines.
2: Oh, I guess the French's is pretty good.
3: Grey Poupon.
2: Oh, but that's Dijon mustard.
3: Yeah, these
2: that's
3: are different. Yellow, right. Pantry yellow mustard.
2: We're talking about yellow mustard.
3: Yep.
2: French's is pretty good. I mean, that's the one... I don't know. I think I always had when I was a kid.
3: Well, some people like that yellow mustard brand. Market Pantry's yellow mustard brand won. What?
2: Market Pantry, is that Target?
3: Was the favorite. It must be.
2: I think Market Pantry is Target
3: brand. That's the one that won. They said it's not as sharp as French's or Plaquemines for yellow mustard.
2: Yeah, it's
3: Market Pantry won.
2: Yeah.
3: French's came in second.
2: That's Target's brand.
3: Mildly, is it?
2: Yeah, it's Target's brand.
3: Oh, my. I don't buy groceries at Target. Target's not a grocery store to me.
2: Nope.
3: I feel like
2: me
3: it's...
2: Neither.
3: No, it's weird,
2: I feel
3: isn't
2: weird
3: it?
2: Buying food from Target.
3: When Meijer first started as a grocery store, it was weird. When Walmart started... Or when Meijer first started as a grocery store added, it was weird.
2: Yeah.
3: But when Walmart added groceries, now we're used to that.
2: Yeah.
3: Yeah, not a fan.
2: See, there's certain condiments I really don't care what the brand is. Like mustard,
3: what?
2: I don't care.
3: Oh,
2: we just get
3: you're
2: whatever's at Aldi.
3: Nuts.
2: Ketchup, don't care.
3: Okay.
2: If I want ketchup for my fries, because that's literally the only thing I use ketchup for.
3: Ketchup, that one best ketchup. I know the answer to this.
2: Heinz.
3: Yeah, there's no, I mean, it's there's, no, you. There's nothing that yeah. comes close.
2: Yeah, I mean,
3: Heinz wins.
2: Yeah,
3: hands down, uncannily.
2: They've cornered the ketchup
3: Listen,
2: market.
3: There's nothing, it's enough sweet, enough tang. It is perfect.
2: It's great. I really don't care what kind of ketchup I eat, though. You can put Hunt's down in front of me, I'll eat it. I don't care.
3: Oh, Hunt's is too watery.
2: See,
3: Hunt's is too tomatoey.
2: The one thing I do care about, though, I care about the mayo.
3: What's your best mayo? What do you think best mayo won?
2: If you put Miracle Whip in front of me, I might smack you.
3: Miracle Whip has its place, just not on a sandwich.
2: No. It had its place when you were 10.
3: No. It has its place in coleslaw. Because we need the sweet. Although I prefer, I'll Hellman's all day long. Duke's, I thought Duke's was the same brand as Hellman's.
2: No. Duke's is better.
3: Hellman's won hands down. Hellman's wine, friends.
2: Do yourselves a favor. Get a small jar of Duke's.
3: And
2: try it.
3: By the way, it's also sold as Best Foods Real Mayonnaise. That's also Hellman's. That's what I mean. Best Foods is also Hellman's.
2: Do yourselves a favor. Go to the store. Get a small thing of, just get a small thing of Duke's. Small thing. Try it.
3: Duke's came in third.
2: It tastes better. I'm just, I was a Hellman's guy for a long time.
3: No,
2: I got nothing against Hellman's.
3: You should. In fact, you don't. We don't want you.
2: I have a ton of respect for Hellman's.
3: They use
2: Hellman's at Jimmy John's. I love Jimmy John's. Duke's is just better. That's all I'm saying.
3: Yeah, no, you're...
2: End of sentence.
3: You're completely wrong. I mean, your Hellman's is the best, hands down. My mom, listen, I lived in a divided household. Some could call it, you know, and I'm not talking Democrats, Republican. I'm talking my mom was a Miracle Whip and my dad was a Hellman's. It was not pretty. It was a heinous way to grow up. And I'm very scarred because of it.
2: Oh, God. Wait, who is
3: Billy,
2: the Miracle
3: Whip? Were you okay, Michelle? What was your household? Divided mayonnaise. Oh, my God. I'm so sorry. Come in. Let's hug you. You better get therapy. Right. Trauma.
2: Depending on who made sandwiches in the summertime for you guys.
3: Yeah.
2: God.
3: My mom would put... My mom was a mustard and mayonnaise person on the same sandwich.
2: Oh, I am too.
3: Only if you ask. Like, but my mom was either mustard or mayonnaise, but if you ask, she would do a mustard and mayonnaise.
2: See, I'm both every time. Gotta have both.
3: My dad was a pickles butter. Too. Butter. Hellman's. He always said, but you had to butter the bread.
2: That's Hellman's. That's why your dad was a big back.
3: Oh, yeah. That's why he was going four bills back in when I was in high school.
2: Yeah. I'm going to have me a butter, mayo, and tomato sandwich.
3: I'm not. I will not bend on ketchup. I won't. And I can't. I recently bought the Aldi's mustard. By the way, it went bad. Before its bad date, it turned brown. I love Aldi's. I do not like their mustard is too watery and tangy.
2: Huh.
3: It feels like I'm drinking dog water.
2: Do you shake it before you?
3: I do. I shake it. Plaquemines.
2: Before you get the waterfall.
3: The Plaquemines that comes in the barrel.
2: Yeah.
3: It's pretty good, but French's, you can't beat French's in my mind. You just can't do it.
2: Mustard it doesn't move the needle enough for me to go, hey,
3: God.
2: I got to have this specific brand. Now, my wife is like the mustard connoisseur. Like in my fridge, I'm not kidding you. I think we have four bottles of mustard. We have a spicy brown. We have a Dijon. We have a horseradish mustard.
3: Does she do a honey mustard?
2: Yes.
3: I make my own. I put a drip of honey in the mustard and dip my own.
2: Do you?
3: Yeah, I make my own honey mustard. Wow. I don't buy it because gross.
2: Okay. Martha Stewart.
3: He's gross. Well, I mean, oh, really? I drip honey. It's a
2: okay, barefoot,
3: hog.
2: Barefoot Contessa.
3: No, I'm not the barefoot. It's a hog thing to do, Trav. I put it on a paper plate, mustard. Then I drip honey. Then I put my pretzels in it and sit and eat them like mindless eating. No, it's a fat bastard thing to do.
2: Here's a question for the Midwest people out
3: there.
2: Right. By the way, you can text us at any point in time during this.
3: Because the New York Times felt it was important enough. People were pissy enough and brand loyal enough to their... Condiments. Oh,
2: speaking of Texas, we did get one. Travis, Duke's is the best. You're correct. Also, rolled gold ketchup.
3: Rolled gold. Wait, pretzels have their own ketchup? Rolled gold is a pretzel brand. No.
2: Well.
3: No.
2: Rolled.
3: They do gold pretzels. No.
2: Ketchup.
3: No. I'm not going to try some foreign ketchup.
2: It's just like an off-brand ketchup.
3: No. Foreign, sound like some outer space ketchup.
2: Not my America.
3: Although best ketchup I ever had, was at an airport. What fast food place was it? Not Cane's. They make their own. It's their own brand of ketchup. And they have a spicy one and a regular one. And the regular one, you could eat. No, maybe. And the regular one, they come in like nice square. Not. Packets, they come in square containers. And the regular one, I could eat on its own.
2: Whataburger makes a...
3: It's Whataburger.
2: Yeah, they make
3: it's
2: a spicy ketchup.
3: Yep, and then their Whataburger's plain ketchup is the best ketchup I've ever had in my life.
2: Huh.
3: In fact, I put a ton in my purse and brought them home. I'm still using them.
2: What I was going to ask, though.
3: Yeah.
2: Ranch. Were you ever a ranch gal?
3: Yeah, Hidden Valley. By the way, you have to make it yourself with the packet and your own buttermilk put it in your own ranch container. Period. Hidden Valley's the only, it's the first ranch and the only ranch.
2: Gross.
3: Period. End of sentence.
2: Gross.
3: We're done here. And you have to make it with mayonnaise, with like Hellman's.
2: Kraft makes a
3: go
2: a
3: to
2: ranch.
3: Hell. Hidden Valley was the first one here.
2: Yeah, okay. Just because they're the first doesn't mean they're the best.
3: All right. We can't be
2: they
3: friends
2: stink.
3: Anymore. The show is now called Just Michelle and Sports is next.
2: Yeah. Yeah, so
3: somebody, I'm going to have to do sports.
2: It's always been Just Michelle.
3: Well, good.
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4: Look out. out for an injury accident in Kentwood, 32nd Street at Schaefer Avenue. And no word on the severity of those injuries, but emergency crews are on the scene. We're clear of that earlier crash, eastbound 96, the off-ramp to Fulton Street. Closures ongoing downtown, MLK over 131, bridge reconstruction. Probably going to continue all the way through Thanksgiving. I'm Dave Cackley. That's a look at traffic.
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15: 13 on your side weather. Pleasant start to the day with sunshine in the afternoon and highs in the low 70s. This evening, another chance for thunderstorms.
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17: 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In the air, left field! The Tigers march to the World Series!
18: 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No, low snap! 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
15: Major League Baseball yesterday, Tigers and Astros in Houston to start a three-game series. Look, this team's been pretty good over the past few weeks when they just don't have to play the Cleveland Guardians. Last night, the offense, explosive again.
20: 1-0 to Keith. Pull side power again. Right field and
12: Keith's second home run tonight. His third in a week. And it's 8-3.
3: Ding, ding, ding.
15: Explosive, like Michelle's diarrhea.
3: Okay, good one.
15: Tigers beat the Tigers beat the Astros. Can't beat the Guardians, but they can beat everybody else right now. They beat Houston last night 9-3. Colt Keith, three home runs in the game. That's the good news. The bad news is Gleyber Torres back on the shelf. He appeared to be in a significant amount of pain after swinging at a pitch last night when he was at the plate. He already sat out for about a month with an oblique injury. Man, the oblique injury, Michelle, that's a tough one. My aching oblique.
3: Oh, my God.
15: Tigers and Astros play again tonight.
3: I need a shot in my oblique.
15: My oblique's killing me from walking back and forth from my parking spot to that amphitheater.
3: I don't like it. I'm sitting here and my oblique's going, Then I hit my head on the microphone.
15: You sure did.
3: I hit it really hard. That microphone didn't budge. They were on a movie thingy. A pivot arm.
15: When you get a black eye, don't you dare say I did that.
3: It's gonna be black.
15: Nobody would believe you if you did anyway.
3: That you hit me?
15: Yeah.
3: Yeah, nobody would think you could get away with giving me a black eye. You with a black eye that I did, they'd go, Michelle again.
15: Checks out.
3: Yeah. You'd be walking out of here sucking your thumb. She's terrible.
15: I'm sitting on a bag of ice because you kicked me in the sack.
3: Right, that's right. Your lips are swollen.
15: Just another day working with Michelle.
3: Yeah, this is gonna swell up.
15: Yeah.
3: I yelled, ow!
15: Yeah, you did. You screamed pretty loud.
3: By the way, I know you're in the middle of sports.
15: Yes.
3: When somebody yells, ow, who are they doing that for?
15: Themselves.
3: Like, yeah, but like what? Like why are you going?
15: Wait,
3: ow, ooh,
15: Michelle.
3: Ow! That you do that for? Like what? What? Who are you doing that for?
15: Every right. other thing you do during a regular day is serving you.
3: But when you say ow, it's an attention thing.
15: 100%.
3: Like when you're alone,
15: you're the youngest of five. Everything's right. an attention
3: ow.
15: Thing.
3: My sister is sitting on me. Ow! Vinny's got a pillow over my head. Ow! Hello. Yeah, I'm here. Anyway, I yelled loud when that happened.
15: You did. Tom Izzo was pretty close to yelling yesterday.
3: Not really.
15: Yeah, well, no, it's not basketball season, right. So his whole voice is actually there. A longtime Michigan State men's basketball coach said he's disgusted by the on-campus turmoil that led to the departures of both the school's president and the athletic director within the last month.
20: I can't stand what's going on. I'm not going to over-talk about it now, but I am in the very near future. I've had it. This is self-inflicted. We just lost the best president who may have ever been here, maybe. One of the best. And there's other dominoes that get affected when things go wrong like that. I'm very upset about it, and I'm sick of it. And I'll go into why when I decide to say something.
3: Well, I mean, they left because of the BS, right?
15: Well, it's the Board of Trustees. And their lack of decision making, their incompetence, a lot of different things. This isn't new. And this is why I think since 2018, MSU has had, I want to say, four or five different athletic directors now. And they've had, you pointed it out, and you're not wrong by saying it, since the Larry Nassar thing went down.
3: Yeah, terrible. It's been a disaster.
15: Well, I guess
3: I can't take that university seriously since that.
15: Well, it's nobody's fault that's there now.
3: No, but it was a cluster then, and they had to get rid of they kept those people, the powers that be, kept those people way too long. And I don't know, it's got to be probably the same people on the Board of Trustees that were on the Board of Trustees back then? Probably not.
15: Alumni,
3: I don't know. It's just,
15: not.
3: It's like I have a hard time. It's been a cluster since then. That's how I feel.
15: I guess they talked to Mark Hollis, who is at the same benefit as Tom Izzo was yesterday. Mark Hollis used to be the athletic director at MSU. He was there from 2008 to 2018. And he said that he would be interested in returning to the role.
2: Hollis was responsible for a lot of big things with the athletic department, including putting the Michigan State men's basketball team on the battleships to play games against North Carolina. He was responsible with the big Nike. Well, they were a Nike brand before, but really intensifying the Nike brand there, doing a lot of cool things for the athletic department.
3: Well, great. Now they're gone.
2: Well, Hollis is talking about coming back. So.
3: Okay.
2: Yeah, the other
3: well,
2: two are gone.
3: And Tom Izzo, maybe it's time for him to go. I mean,
2: he's the only stability they have within that department.
3: Here I go.
2: They have a new football coach every other year because they stink.
3: Sorry.
2: If anything, they have a good men's basketball program, and it's because of him.
3: By God.
2: And once he goes, I mean, who knows what that program's going to be like.
3: Okay.
2: That's what I got.
3: Kids are getting braver younger. They're getting braver younger. We'll tell you what a kid did next.
2: Going to be brave.
3: Oh, my God.
2: What is it? If you're going to be dumb, you better be brave.
3: Yeah, that's this.
2: Yeah.

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1: 14-year-old boy was arrested Friday in connection with the Wednesday robbery of a kid's lemonade stand.
2: Oh, that's classy.
1: Another kid knocking over a lemonade stand. The two suspects robbed were 12-year-old and his 11-year-old sister of their cash box. The 14-year-old boy flashed what the 12-year-old thought was a gun. The teen faces two counts of armed robbery and two counts of unlawful possession of a fake firearm and is expected to be arraigned in Boston Juvenile Court.
2: See, this is why when you go into business with somebody, you need somebody with the soft touch, but you also need the key grip guy.
1: You know what? They need a bouncer. They needed a bouncer at the door of the lemonade stand, right up front.
2: I wish I would have went into business with my friend Fernando when we were kids, because he would have been the kid that stood up and said, "You won't do it, though. You won't do it. You won't do it.
1: I'm not giving you our money.
2: Yeah.
1: Right, you need it. You do.
2: Yeah, bet you won't do it.
1: You need a bouncer. You do. You need a tough guy. Oh, listen, I got a lemonade stand I'm doing this weekend. And I'm going to need some, maybe that's what we do. Is that a
2: lemonade stand?
1: No.
2: Start knocking them over?
1: No, maybe we rent out tough kids. we're a tough kid. You can protective. Well, no, that doesn't sound right. When you need like at the playground, if your kid's being bullied.
2: Some low-level mafia muscle.
1: You call us if your kid's being bullied and or robbed. And we will send a tough kid. We'll send Jimmy over there.
2: We put like
1: Jimmy and Cindy.
2: A 30-year-old guy out on the playground to protect your kid.
1: Hey, kid. Black leather jacket, hair is greased back.
2: Like that.
1: No, I mean, we could find like a big tough fella. You know what I mean? And me and you when we were
2: as
1: little.
2: A kid. Oh, hell yeah.
1: I mean, you as a 13-year-old.
2: Destined to be a lineman.
1: Nobody.
2: Both of us.
1: Fullback right here. Yeah. We'll stand there arm in arm in front of that. We'll stand there hands on our fat hips.
2: Michelle won a state title playing left tackle at Muskegon Catholic Central.
1: I'm a shot putter. Try and take that kid's lemonade money, bitch. How much, by the way? No, we're going to charge you extra just for being a turd.
2: She was the blind side.
1: All right. That's it. There's a problem in Grand Haven. We'll talk about that.
2: Oh, the humanity.
3: Oh, no, not this.
0: West Michigan traffic is on LAV.
4: Moderate to heavy traffic flows persist on the expressways. Crash with crews still on the scene. Still no word on the severity of injuries involved in this accident. 32nd Street, Schaefer Avenue, just west of the Beltline. We got a report of another accident to West River Drive at 131. Keep in mind, we've got those closures on the northbound side of 131 at West River Drive. Double lane closures slowing things down past 96. I'm Dave Cackley. That's a look at traffic.
0: We're not old. We're vintage. 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
5: Here we are again, Michigan. 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
5: 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Bought a gun, ammo. 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Speak up.
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2: 13 on your side weather. Pleasant start to the day with sunshine in the afternoon and highs in the low 70s. This evening, another chance for thunderstorms.
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2: Hey, don't forget, I was going to say, if you want to request that song this weekend or any Lynyrd Skynyrd song, it's Dad's Soundtrack Weekend. 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
1: Fun.
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1: Travis, I spent a lot of my teenage years in Grand Haven. We went to the Grand for movies. By the way, the ticket taker at the Grand I had a crush on when I was 13.
2: And he was 30.
1: Rich, I don't want to say his last name, but Richie, whatever. No, he Richie. Was a kid. He was a kid. And I just remember thinking, every time. So that at the Grand, which was a big old theater, we saw movies at the Grand.
2: Did you always give him a big old smile?
1: No, I don't think he cared. I mean, I don't think he knew, but I'd be sitting in the movie theater going, do you think Rich will be working at And then he also did popcorn. He did all of it. Like, he was the... Anyway, okay, so that, and
2: never
1: then...
2: gave him the Goral teen line to call you?
1: Nothing.
2: Oh,
1: no,
2: damn.
1: No, I know.
2: Didn't make your move.
1: And then we spent a lot of time cruising up and down. I mean, we spent a lot of time at the beach in Grand Haven a lot.
2: Grand Haven hasn't changed much over the years, has it?
1: I had on a dare, I swam across the channel. I'm not supposed to do that. Oh, we did crazy stuff. No, it hasn't changed. It has not.
2: Well...
1: It's still the... sea town that it should be. Arr, I don't know. The coast town that it should be. Coast Guard town.
2: Well, business owners are tired of people walking their dogs through there and not cleaning up their dog poop.
1: What?
2: Yes.
1: I'm surprised Grand Haven people, Grand Haveners.
9: I'm your Grand Haven reporter, Zachariah Wheaton. Summertime tourists have returned to the lakeshore. And while downtown storefronts are pleased with all the business visitors bring, some of them haven't been too thrilled with the gifts left behind by their pets. They're now calling on city leaders to do something to keep the sidewalks clean.
10: They need to put in dog dispensers so that people aren't leaving their dog's mess on the sidewalk.
9: Jill is one of the owners at Buffalo Bob's on the second block of Grand Haven's Main Street. They've been operating on the corner for 30 years. And they say in that time, they've noticed more and more dog walkers. Okay. And while they say most pick up after their pets, they say they've been running into more instances of people leaving their dog's droppings behind and are now calling on the city to place doggy bag dispensers downtown.
10: And the thing is, they leave it, and then people walk through it. They can walk in your store. It's on, been on the carpet before. So we really need, they really need to address that.
9: Well, there is some good news for Jill and the other businesses downtown here, as the doggy bag dispensers, they are on the way. I spoke with the executive director for Grand Haven Main Street, and she told me that those dispensers will be installed before your next trip to the neighborhood.
1: Oh, that's a nice idea. I like little towns that put out dog bowls and dog poop bags and, you know, all that stuff. But, you know, why? I don't know. I mean, why aren't they picking it up?
2: You are the worst person on the planet.
1: What do you mean?
2: If you don't pick up after your dog.
1: Oh, wow. Yeah.
2: If you are not picking up after your dog. You're down there with incarcerated people.
1: I mean, there
2: you are that tier of citizen.
1: There are worse things.
2: No, there's not.
1: There are
2: no, there's criminals, and then there's people that don't pick up after their dogs.
1: Well, I mean, what if there are times when, oh crap.
2: There's people that treat their dogs.
1: But I go back and do it, though.
2: Yeah, exactly. Be an adult. You know, plan ahead or go back and pick it up.
1: You know what I did one time? Somebody was walking a dog in front of my house. Huge dog. And he was on my front, not between my sidewalk and the street, but on my front yard. I mean, just a big one. And she was pulling him and kept walking. And I opened up my door. I wasn't mean. I said, hey, I can give you a bag. Do you want a bag? And she goes, sure. And I gave her like the big, like a shopping, you know, one. And she picked it up and carried it off. And
2: yeah,
1: but I wasn't mean about it, but I thought that was a big, that's not a tiny turd. That's not a tiny dog. I'll tell you what, this is going to sound gross.
2: Yeah.
1: I enjoy picking up the poop in my backyard.
2: Why?
1: Because I do it every other day.
2: Daily exercise.
1: Yes, yes. It gets me outside, Travis.
2: Gets me out, move it.
1: Gets me out, and I pick it up with a hand that's in a plastic bag and put it in another plastic bag.
2: They tell you to never stop moving.
1: All right. Plus, it's little turds for little dogs.
2: I was going to say, they're not big. I mean, you probably step on half of them.
1: Then I got sad. No, I pick them up. Then I got sad because I think I found a Greta turd the other day.
2: Oh, Jesus.
1: Yeah,
2: God.
1: I know.
2: Michelle.
1: She's gone.
2: I'm going to give you another week, and then we got to move on.
1: Wow. I don't think it's up to you grieving how I want to grieve my tiny dog. All right? All right?
2: It's time to move on.
1: I will grieve my tiny dog how I choose to grieve my tiny dog.
2: Well, if you have a tiny dog or a big dog, it doesn't matter.
1: But is Grand Haven, are they sure these are dog poop on the dog?
2: You think it's human?
1: It could be. Maybe some guy at night that sleeps in the galley has to, you know, maybe it is. You don't know.
2: There was a guy on my street when I was growing up. He was really fed up with his neighbors. They had two big huskies, and the huskies would get out all the time. And those dogs would go over and use his yard as a toilet, basically, all the time.
1: Yeah.
2: And I think they knew to do that because I think they knew he couldn't stand them. You know what I mean? It was almost a special directed energy.
1: Oh, yeah. They hated him.
2: Right. And I remember as a kid, like, coming and going from the house, like, I heard him yelling at the neighbors one time, and he goes, if your dog craps on my lawn again, I'm going to crap on yours.
1: He didn't do it, though. He might have.
2: I think he did. Because he ended up going to jail. The Wyoming cops showed up and took him to jail. So I think the neighbor caught him
1: really
2: out there.
1: Really, he got to jail? Why is he in jail? That's a jailable offense?
2: Well, you can't just drop your pants and crap in
1: why?
2: Public.
1: Why? At night? Who's going to see? Who knows?
2: It's indecent exposure.
1: What?
2: Dude, you can't. Michelle.
1: All right.
2: Go down and. Okay, I'm going to challenge you to do this.
1: I'm not going
2: to
1: pull my pants down.
2: Go
1: downtown.
2: Down, take a dump right on Monroe Center
1: not gonna
2: when we
1: do
2: leave
1: it.
2: The building today
1: okay.
2: And see what happens to you.
1: All right. The dog, I don't see it as a big problem in Grand Haven because Grand Haven's such a neat and clean town.
2: Someone walking by, Jesus Christ.
1: Right. Hi. Hey, you got a Kleenex?
2: No,
1: that's all right. That's, we're done here. We're done. All right.
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4: Heavy traffic flows, crash, cleanup, Comstock Park, West River and 131. Still no word on injuries involved in that accident. We do have closures, double lane closures, northbound 131 at West River. Clear that earlier crash, eastbound 96 at Fulton Street. Crew still on the scene, 32nd at Schaefer, 31, Muskegon to Holland, 27. I'm Dave Cackley. That's a look at traffic.
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22: A better life with Dr. Sanjay Gupta.
23: Eating a healthy diet is not only good for you physically, it can also keep your brain sharp as you age. According to a new study out of China, people who most closely followed the MIND diet slowed aging in key structures inside their brains by more than 2 years. The MIND diet is a combination of the Mediterranean diet, which we talk a lot about, and the DASH diet, which stands for Dietary Approaches to Stop Hypertension. All three of these diets are similar. But the MIND diet puts more of an emphasis on berries, beans, leafy green vegetables, fish, poultry, whole grains, olive oil, and nuts. You're not going to eat foods with a lot of saturated fat. We're talking cheese, butter, red meat, or anything fried. You really don't have to eat like this 100% of the time. That's the key. Just do the best that you can. I'm Dr. Sanjay Gupta, helping you live a better life.
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2: 13 on your side weather. Pleasant start to the day with sunshine in the afternoon and highs in the low 70s. This evening, another chance for thunderstorms.
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2: I just want to say the dog poop epidemic in Grand Haven. Right now, business owners are upset that people aren't cleaning up after their dogs, and they're demanding that the city put in doggy poop bag dispensers. Yeah. I mean, a lot of towns wish they had this problem.
1: I was just going to say, you're Grand Haven. This is their worst problem. Although that city board was a bunch of jerks last year. That was a big problem for them, the whole Grand Haven board. But now... But yeah, businesses are ticked because people aren't picking up their dog poop on the Grand Haven. I've been there a lot. I don't see a lot of dog poop, but if it's there and they say it, okay.
2: I think you're the worst kind of human if you don't pick up your own dog's crap.
1: All right. Lucas is on the line. Lucas, hi, you're on LAV. What do you say?
14: I have a dog. I walk my dog throughout the neighborhood all the time. I never pick up the poop. Sorry. It's not that big a deal.
1: Well, you know, there are bigger problems. You are right. There are bigger things than dog poop. And back in the, we never did that back in the day.
2: What?
1: You know what I mean? Picked up dog poop.
2: Are you serious?
1: No.
2: You just left landmines?
1: Lucas-

0: There are three simple things drivers can do to help keep Michigan roads safe. Eyes up, phone down, give at least 3 feet when passing a bicyclist. Michigan averages over 1,500 bicycle-related crashes a year. That's a lot of injuries, or even deaths that could have been avoided. That's why state law requires 3 feet when passing a bicyclist. And some communities require 5 feet. 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
1: Didn't see a sticker, so he called. Like, this is the guy who would call. There are bigger fish to fry than dog poop. Look, really, I would like him to pick it up, but I don't care if he doesn't. I don't care about it as much.
2: I care.
1: Why?
2: I care a lot.
1: Why? Because you're a father now?
2: No, because it's just respect. It's like you don't let your animal crap in someone's yard and you don't pick it up. Would you go, Lucas, would you go into someone's house, crap in their toilet, not flush?
3: Well, no, that's terrible manners. That's absolutely disgusting.
1: Yeah, he has
3: standards.
1: We're
3: talking about a dog here.
1: Yeah.
3: And it's not house. It's on the sidewalk or on the grass of the sidewalk or in somebody, you know.
1: Yeah, he makes
3: fine.
1: A good point.
3: It's not that big a deal.
1: Yeah. Yeah, you're going to, Trev, there are bigger deals.
2: No, there's
1: like
2: not.
1: Like, that Fox 17 did a story on this kills me, because it's like not really, people are upset about.
2: You're having a nice lunch out in Grand Haven. Maybe you're doing a little bit of day drinking. You want to go to a few shops.
1: All right.
2: And you step in a giant pile of dog
1: crap. Look down when you're walking.
2: I shouldn't have to. I should not have to. You should just be a responsible pet owner, Lucas, and clean up after your dog.
1: Yeah, boy.
3: And there are people who go to restrooms and they pee all over the floor. I mean, you ask them to clean that up?
1: See, he's right. He's right.
2: But those people, Lucas, right there in that lowest tier of citizens
1: he's
2: in
1: right.
2: this country,
1: he's
2: incarcerated
1: right.
2: citizens, dog owners that don't pick up after their animals, and people that pee all over bathrooms.
1: Wow,
2: they're
1: is
2: all
1: that the
2: right
1: order
2: there.
1: That it goes?
2: Yes, all right there
1: wow.
2: at the very bottom of,
1: Lucas,
2: of the punch bowl.
1: I hear you, Luke. I'm with you. I don't, I think this
3: Thank
1: is,
3: you so much.
1: You're welcome. Have a lovely day, my friend.
2: Glad he got some.
1: Yeah.
2: Some.
1: He's right, though.
2: His day is made because you agree with
1: him. You're going to get a fight over dog poop? Who are you to get
2: 100.
1: In a, you know?
2: Look at, listen, the rental house across the street, they recently
1: boy.
2: Got a dog.
1: You're,
2: that dog crapped in my yard the other day.
1: Boy.
2: You know what I did? I took my flathead shovel, I scooped it up, and I flung it over there.
1: Travis! No, you did. You just hate renters. You know, you're a renter your whole life, and now you're Judgy McJudgevision.
2: No, here's the
1: I'm
2: thing.
1: I'm not having it.
2: I don't care if you rent. Just don't be a nuisance.
1: You're a snoob.
2: You're literally doing everything to piss people
1: snoop.
2: Off around you.
1: I'm going to deliver some poop to your house today. I don't know what that means, but I'll find a way.
2: Great. Michelle's going to be squatting in my front yard this morning.
1: No, I'm going to bring the dogs over there. I'm going to bring the dogs over
2: great.
1: There, have them run around.
2: Lovely.
1: Okay.
2: Just what I need.
1: It's going to happen. 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
1: So we did get a few texts. Somebody said, hallelujah, Travis. I would have rubbed it all over their car door handles.
2: Okay, so because dogs go potty, are pooping outside in Grand Haven, it made a big news story yesterday.
1: Yeah.
2: That business owners are upset. And Lucas called and said, look, it's organic. Trev, honest to God, in the 80s and 70s and 60s, we never... We didn't even have plastic bags, so we didn't pick up dog poop.
1: You guys didn't pick up trash from a picnic either.
2: No, we didn't.
1: You guys used to litter the planet like
2: heathens.
1: But dog
2: poop, but that's different. That's terrible. Till the Indians started crying.
1: Exactly.
2: But
1: made the Indian cry.
2: That's terrible. But poop is organic, and Lucas said, I just don't have time. I got bigger fish to fry.
1: Another text, if it's too much work to pick up, then don't get a dog. It's part of pet ownership.
2: Well, when Pooh was my dog, we didn't pick up poop for Pooh.
1: Pooh and Jibber.
2: Pooh and Jibber. Hi, Pooh. Hi, Jibber. What you were doing, right? Okay, that's enough. Such a terrible, crappy show.
1: Oh, it's awful.
2: I'm so sorry. So Lucas called and said, there's nothing wrong with letting your dog poop and not having to pick it up. And now the texters are all up in arms.
1: Oh, somebody else said. Exactly, Travis. This is why I hate dog owners and their BS with picking up crap.
2: Plus, you hate dog owners? Oh, okay.
1: Plus, I don't want to share a patio with them. Listen.
2: A patio? With dogs? You can take your dog to a patio.
1: No,
2: you jerk.
1: Your dog doesn't need to go everywhere
2: with
1: you.
2: You know what?
1: It's not a human being.
2: I like a dog-friendly world. And you know why dogs die so young? Because they're too sweet for this world.
1: Okay.
2: I'm telling you, I like a dog in a patio. We're outside.
1: Not everybody needs to be blessed with your dog's presence.
2: Just because Ziggy went, and tried to bite you when you went to pet him. He didn't really try to bite you. He was just warning
1: See,
2: you.
1: He's the type of dog you have to walk around and yell at people when they're walking by. Not friendly.
2: Not friendly. He is friendly.
1: You know, I was at Lowe's like a month ago. And there were these two people in there, and because you can bring dogs in there.
2: Yeah.
1: People walking their dogs through Lowe's for whatever reason. In the same aisle that I'm trying to get something.
2: Oh.
1: And the one walking down the aisle towards the other one goes, not friendly. It's like, why are you bringing your dog to a store if it's not friendly?
2: Dog's not friendly, don't bring him in public.
1: Society's become this place where people... treat their dogs like kids because they don't want to have kids themselves.
2: You say society.
1: It's true.
2: It is true.
1: It's true. A month after
2: They've already had their children, Travis, and they're gone and they're grown up and they're probably not getting grandchildren. I'm sorry.
1: We got a dirty look from somebody on a patio like a month after Dominic was born because he started to get fussy. And it's like, God, we haven't been out of the house in a few weeks. Let's go somewhere.
2: Yeah.
1: Beautiful day. We're sitting out on a patio having a beer.
2: Yeah.
1: And these people.
2: Yeah.
1: Four of them sit at a table together, and they have this giant-ass dog that's smushed underneath this table in between their legs. Oh, and as soon as Dominic pipes up at all, this girl turns around and gives us, like, a dirty look. It's like, screw you.
2: All right.
1: You brought your dog to a pad. Does your dog? Do you want to be on all fours, scrunched down underneath that table? Your dog sure looks comfortable.
2: Well, was Dominic on a leash like their dog?
1: No.
2: I mean, maybe put him on
1: Dominic
2: a leash.
1: Was in a sensible car seat.
2: He was in
1: very
2: a car
1: comfortable,
2: seat.
1: Sleeping.
2: You're going to love this one. I saw somebody pushing a stroller the other day, and I'm like, oh my God, that must be the grandparent because they were an older person. I looked. Nope, two dogs. We're going for a walk.
1: This whole humanization of dogs.
2: It's
1: sickening.
2: I'd like to see you treat your cats like a cat for 1 minute. Those cats own you. You know it, and I know. Your baby owns you. You know it, and I know it.
1: Yeah.
2: They own you.
1: Yeah.
2: You got to die. Yeah,
1: pecking order
2: in
1: the house. Dominic first, Maude 2, Frank 3, Abby 4, me 5.
2: That's what I'm telling you.
1: I'm not even
2: on
1: fifth.
2: A good day.
1: It's Abby 4, Travis 10th.
2: When you're lucky. Right.
1: Yeah. I keep moving down spots in the order.
2: Right. You're the one who picks up all the poop. Go get it. They pooped. Go pick it up.
1: Somebody else said, I agree with Travis about the dog poop. You should just pick it up. Don't be lazy. Not one person agrees with you.
2: Listen, I think you should if you can, but if you don't, it's not worth a fist fight. It's not. Like my friend up north who took all that poop and threw it on the neighbor's porch.
1: See, I totally love that move.
2: Wow.
1: I love it.
2: I mean, she even felt bad afterwards. She's like, well, I kind of lost it. Cause it was
1: feels good to lose your cool once in a while, you know?
2: Not now, because there's cameras everywhere.
1: It feels good to see red once in a while.
2: You're sad. You're a sad human. Push a button over there. I'm done with this.
1: Sports is next.
2: No, there's no
0: 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West Michigan traffic is on LAV.
3: Heavy traffic flows continue on the expressways. Northbound, a slow go due to those double lane closures at West River Drive and Comstock Park. We are clear of that earlier crash, West River and 131. Got another accident, Thornapple River Drive and 48th Street in Kent County. Injury crash, 32nd at Schaefer with crews still on the scene. Closures, Caledonia, Broadmoor, 68th to 84th Street. Those are scheduled all the way into 2027. I'm Dave Cackley. That's a look at traffic.
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1: 13 on your side weather. Pleasant start to the day with sunshine in the afternoon and highs in the low 70s. This evening, another chance for thunderstorms.
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9: Oh, he has trouble with the snap, and the ball is free! In the air, left field! The Tigers march to the World Series!
10: Williams in motion, low snap, Melrose stopped! Michigan makes a stand!
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1: Major League Baseball last night, Tigers and Astros in Houston, the start of a three-game series. Look, the Tigers, I mean, for the past 2 weeks, have been fantastic when they've not had to play the Cleveland Guardians. And last night it was in Houston, so all things good.
12: 1-0 to Keith. Pull side power again. Right field and out of here one more time. Cole Keith's second home run tonight. His third in a week. And it's 8-3.
1: Jason Benetti, I love him. He's great. He's a fantastic broadcaster.
2: My son's dream is to meet him.
1: A little less. I got to pull that mic away from your face a little bit, bud.
2: We're one to talk. I'm constantly.
1: Bats. Yeah.
2: Okay.
1: Tigers win 9-3.
2: Fun's over. Yeah, there we go.
1: Tigers win 9-3. Colt Keith, 3 home runs in the game. That's the good news. The bad news, Gleyber Torres left last night's game. Appeared to injure himself swinging the bat.
2: No.
1: He already missed a month with an oblique injury. Oh, my aching oblique.
2: I hate the oblique. I hate when the oblique gets damaged.
1: I think he popped the oblique again.
2: Damaged oblique. I got a leaking oblique. Obliquing's leaking.
1: I think I popped an oblique walking back to the car last night.
2: You didn't park that far from the Acrisure Amphitheater. You're not that old.
1: God, if you ask my wife, we parked a million miles away.
2: Well, she had a baby.
1: Okay. Yeah, you're right. Wait, so did I.
2: No. Well, maybe that's the problem. Just saying. Maybe that's why.
1: You thought I did, too.
2: Yeah, there it is.
1: By looking at me.
2: There it is. No, no, nobody says that today.
1: Some days. Tigers and Astros play again tonight at 8:10. Framber Valdez gets the start against his former team on the mound. College sports news. Tom Izzo, longtime Michigan State men's basketball coach, disgusted, that's the word he used, about the on-campus turmoil that led to the departures of both the school's president and the athletic director within the last month.
13: I can't stand what's going on. I'm not going to over-talk about it now, but I am in the very near future. I've had it. This is self-inflicted. We just lost the best president who may have ever been here, maybe one of the best. And there's other dominoes that get affected when things go wrong like that. I'm very upset about it, and I'm sick of it.
2: Sick of it.
13: And I'll go into why when I decide to say something.
2: We're all holding our breath, Tom.
1: Oh.
2: Sick of it. Disgusting.
1: Yeah, he's got a point.
2: Tell you why later. Tom Izzo speaks later.
1: I have thoughts and I'll share them. He's a true broadcaster at home.
2: Later.
1: I have thoughts and I'll share them next.
2: After the break.
1: Right. All right. that's what I got for you.
2: The poop saga continues. We're continuing getting texts. A guy called in and said, I never pick up poop. Wasn't a thing back in when I was a kid. We don't pick up poop. When a dog poops, we just keep walking. Grand Haven is upset because they're putting now poop dispensers everywhere so that you can pick up your dog's poop since you don't bring your own.
1: Oh, the humanity.
2: Oh, my God.
1: In Grand Haven, Michigan.
2: Not dog poop on the sidewalk.
1: I agree with them, though. I don't want you tracking your dog crap into my store.
2: Did you hear there was a drive-by pooping in Grand Haven? Oh, my God. Oh, my God.
1: A drive-by pooper.
2: Right. Oh, my God. Three people almost dead when they stepped in the pooped and slipped. All right, but 459-9797, we've got more text to read. People are miffed. The saga continues.

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1: So we got a text, and what did that guy say? You have the text line open over there.
2: Yeah, he said, I never pick up dog poop. I like to watch people step in it.
1: We had Lucas call who said, I don't do it. Now, Grand Haven is, they made an ordinance or a city whatever to put dog poop
2: dispensers,
1: yeah, mm-hmm. out and about because they have a problem. People, dogs parking and pooping on the side, dogs pooping on the sidewalk out downtown Grand Haven. Kevin's on the line. Hi, Kev, what do you say?
3: Hi. I fertilize yards, and it's like, it's crazy how many people's yards are completely covered with dog poop. They just never pick it up. And it's the richer the people are, the more dog poop. My whole machine will just be covered in dog crap, and I'll be like, this is crazy.
2: Do you charge double for that then?
3: Oh, I wanted to add a dog crap tax. I said we should do that. And sometimes they'll call ahead, like they want to call ahead to open their gate, but they still don't pick up their dog poop, and it's like, this is crazy.
1: Crap tax. You know what?
3: There'll be kids running around their yards, and I'm like, there's dog poop everywhere, and they got kids running around everywhere.
1: I will tell you this, Kevin. Before my lawn people come, I always pick it up. I pick it up daily. I do, and I've got little dogs because I want to walk in the grass in my backyard. I don't want to step in it. Yeah, thanks. Absolutely. Thanks for calling. Speaking of walking in my backyard, so I let the dogs out yesterday, and I don't know. I think it's the guy who drives the big thing. Is that my fertilizer guy? So the fertilizer guy was coming. And
2: glad you have all these people.
1: He's walking around my backyard, 20-year-old kid, probably cute kid walking around my backyard. And I'm like, what is going on? And he's looking around, and then the dogs are out in the back barking bloody murder. And then when they were done barking, they just turned around and went on there like they yelled at him and then turned around. Yeah. It could be anything. The guy could have had a gun, anything. They don't.
2: You got a couple of geriatrics for dogs.
1: He knocks on my door and he goes, hey, and I said, you scared of those big mutts back there? They scare you, my watchdogs? And he goes, no, but you do have to remove them from the backyard while I do this. And I'm like, okay. And he was laughing. Ooh, I'm scared. And then I let Ziggy out after that. And for 10 minutes, I watch him out the window sometime, my dogs, because I'm a loser and have nothing else going on.
2: Yeah.
1: So for 10 minutes, he stood in the sun squinting, standing in the same spot, 10 minutes frozen. I'm like, what are you doing out there?
2: Zig, what are you doing? I'm trying to die.
1: I'm trying to die already. It's my.
2: You won't put me down, so I'm going to do it myself.
1: He's fine. Just because he was having a spasm when you called the other day, his leg wouldn't stop shaking. And you're like, you hung up because you don't like.
2: Yeah.
1: Oh, my God, I'm hanging up.
2: I don't like trouble.
1: Let me die.
2: I don't like death.
1: Kill me, Mom. Kill me already.
2: That poor bastard.
1: He's fine.
2: No, yeah, he's
1: 14,
2: yeah, he's great.
1: 14 is a good age for a chihuahua, whatever he is.
2: Yeah, he's great.
1: He's trying to die.
2: I'm trying to die.
1: Nope, still alive. Nope, still alive. Kill me now.

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1: We're all going to go at some point, Trav.
2: Some sooner than others.
1: Ireland does funerals and wakes better than anybody.
2: They burn them at the stake?
1: Oh, Denny boy. No, they do. They get drunk afterwards. They party at a funeral. This guy was very funny. Shea Bradley gets buried. They put him to rest. He's getting lowered into the ground. And as he's getting lowered, they hear, "Hello, I'm in here. Let me out." And the people are like, after the coffin's lowered into the ground, they can hear him pounding, yelling, "Let me out, let me out, let me." And then this song starts. This is from the coffin. You're going to have to fast forward it. It's got a very big intro.
3: All tonight, and I know it's late, but I couldn't wait.
1: Hello. So he starts playing Neil Diamond Hello from down there. Turns out he was dead. He was down there, but he had a recording set on a timer and a speaker built into the coffin. Nobody knew about it but him. He had an amazing sense of humor. And it was timed out to when the coffin lowered, somebody in the know pushed a button, and there it was. "I'm in here. Hello. Let me out. Let me out," which is hilarious. Boy. My dad would think that was funny.
2: Jokester on our hands here.
1: Yeah, yeah.
2: Boy.
1: My dad had very little. Reverence was tough for my dad.
2: Yeah.
1: He had very little of it. Like, he may have had to make a joke about everything. Like, we'd be at a funeral, and I'd look down at him in the pew, and he'd, like, cross his eyes or something. Like, there was always some. Or he'd be, somebody would be yelling at, like, my mom or my grandma would be yelling at me. My dad would be behind her going, like, making. Now Vince does it all the time. All the time.
2: Listen, I want an open casket when I die. Can you make sure my eyes are crossed in the casket?
1: I'm sure when they put him in.
2: What did they do? I don't remember. Yeah. I went to your dad's service.
1: Yeah.
2: Did he get cremated?
1: Yeah, he was cremated.
2: Oh.
1: Because it was just kind of like the. Yeah, they put him in an urn.
2: An urn?
1: Yeah, yeah. Yeah, they did a military thing for him.
2: Is it like a red, white, and blue urn?
1: Yeah, it's a flag. Are you kidding me? It's a huge flag. The urn is about as tacky as you can get.
2: He was in the military.
1: America. America.
2: Wasn't your dad, like, he never mentioned it to you when you were younger, and then, like, in your later years, you learned that
1: he never knew he was in the military.
2: He never knew he was in the military?
1: No, we never knew. Not for one second. He didn't care about being a veteran, not for one second. And all of a sudden, he started wearing the hats and getting the free stuff. Up at Chi-Chi's or whatever, you know? Up at Applebee's. Chi-Chi's. Up to Applebee's, yeah.
2: I get a free meal on Vets Day.
1: But, yeah, I mean, I feel like, I don't know, I don't, like, people go, "I don't want people to cry at my wedding, or at my funeral." You can cry.
2: Oh, don't worry.
1: I might want you to cry.
2: There'll be a lot of men there crying.
1: Oh, God, okay.
2: And you'll have a sign already.
1: Ah, the good old days.
2: You'll have a big neon sign already that says, "Get in line."
1: Yep, get in line.
2: If you're going to cry.
1: Tubby's dead.
2: Yeah, if you're going to cry, get in line.
1: Get this line. Get in that line, because there's a lot of criers, because look at all this.
0: 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West Michigan traffic is on LAV.
4: Heavy traffic flows, crash, cleanup. Kent Wood. 32nd Street, Schaefer Avenue. Another accident reported at the 48th and Thornapple River Drive. Seeing backups due to a crash eastbound 196 at Lake Michigan Drive. It is off to the side, but you are seeing backups to Chicago Drive right now. Look out for those closed ramps north and southbound 131 at Cherry Street through early July. I'm Dave Cackley. That's a look at traffic.
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5: Here we are again, Michigan. 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
5: 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Bought a gun, ammo. 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
20: If you're caring for an aging parent, you may feel quite often that you're alone in what you're doing. But you're not, not by a long shot. According to a new report by the Pew Research Center, 10% of U.S. adults are caring for a parent over age 65. Millions more are caring for a spouse or partner 65 or older. Beyond the sheer numbers, this report, perhaps unsurprisingly, found a major difference in caregiver well-being between men and women. One psychologist we spoke to suggested thinking 5 years in the future and imagining where you are right now. Will you be glad you took something on, or regretful that you didn't? You also need to cut yourself some slack, he said, especially women. Don't try to shoulder all of the burden by yourself. You might need to ask for help before you burn out. You'll be so glad you did. I'm Dr. Sanjay Gupta, helping you live a better life.
2: 13 on your side weather. Pleasant start to the day with sunshine in the afternoon and highs in the low 70s. This evening, another chance for thunderstorms.
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1: So last night, LAV was in front at the Acrisure Amphitheater. I'm going to start doing trivia contests up front for prizes, for cash maybe, something fun like that. But
2: Michelle's wad.
1: Yeah, there you go.
2: We're playing Michelle's wad.
1: I'm going to take out, I'm going to get a money thing and cash and... but it was fun last night. LAV was up front. We had a lot of fun. We're going to post up a video. The concert was a huge success. Santana was fantastic. Trav was there.
2: Oh, Santana was awesome. The Doobie Brothers were awesome.
1: Michael McDonald.
2: Oh, my goodness.
1: Oh, my goodness. 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
2: So I guess there was a fireball yesterday across a lot of the United States.
3: A fireball?
2: Fireball in the sky. People are wondering, what the hell is it? There's videos of fire. A bright green fireball is drawing hundreds of reports, lighting up skies across several states. It happened Sunday night. The American Meteor Society. Nerds! There's an American Meteor Society.
3: Bunch of virgins.
2: Now says people reported seeing it from Tennessee, Kentucky, Oklahoma, Texas. It covered it. Videos show a quick flash streaking across the sky night before fading out. It actually traveled 300 miles before burning up. Fireballs are rare because they burn brighter than normal meteor, and this one did not appear to be tied to a major meteor shower. It was not a UFO. NASA meteor cameras also caught the fireball, and it was probably maybe just a meteor, maybe.
3: So it wasn't.
2: But it lit
3: wasn't
2: up the place.
3: An imminent threat.
2: No imminent threat.
3: Okay, good.
2: But this thing, I mean, they caught on satellite too. This thing was like the whole. Usually when you see it, it's just like a streak with it, like a shooting star with a tail.
3: Yeah.
2: This thing like lit up down below. Like when it went over you, you were lit up.
3: And the American Meteor Society was outside with their sunglasses on.
2: Look at this. That's right. Their pocket protectors. Hi.
3: That's a fireball.
2: Okay, all right. Nerds.
3: The American Meteor.
2: No, we need those people, Travis. You stop it. We need smarter people than us.
3: The American Meteor Society. What do you think they do for their their holiday get together as a company? They play
2: Magic the Gathering.
3: Yeah.
2: Dungeons and Dragons.
3: They dress up like with. You know what they do?
2: No women there, I'll tell you that.
3: They meet at Huff Park in Grand Rapids and they LARP.
2: Huzzah! I am the god. I am the king of whatever.
3: Nothing says fun like hitting somebody with a foam sword.
2: Fun!
1: Yep. That's what you get. Deal with it. It's Michelle and Travis on Classic Rock 97 LAV.

industry. You're gonna take on the world someday. You got blood on your face, a big disgrace, waving your banner all over the place. 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
1: Hey, coming up in just a few minutes, Airbnb party gone wrong. Things you shouldn't do in an Airbnb.
2: Okay.
1: Things you shouldn't.
2: Some cities will not even allow you to buy a house just for Airbnb anymore. The locals are getting ticked off because people are being a-holes in them.
1: Yeah.
2: Okay.
1: Yeah, that coming up in 15 minutes. Well, not 15 minutes. 10 minutes.
2: What, 10? What? Wait, you...
1: I thought you had something here. I'm so sorry.
2: No.
1: I thought you had something. That's
2: no,
1: my fault.
2: It's okay.
1: That's my fault. Coming up, yeah, Airbnb story.
2: God, next.
1: God, I'm sorry.
2: Sorry.
0: 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West Michigan traffic is on LAV.
3: Heavy traffic flows 96 to Ford north and southbound 131. Got a crash on the exit ramp blocking the left lane, eastbound 96 at the Beltline. Also, look out for a crash still in the cleanup, Thornapple River Drive at 48th Street. Lakeshore, for the most part, looking okay. 31 Muskegon to West Olive, about 17 minutes, 27 out to Holland. I'm Dave Cackley. That's a look at traffic.
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7: A better life with Dr. Sanjay Gupta.
8: Slowly but surely, AI is seeping its way into every corner of our lives. One area perhaps I didn't expect is diet advice. A new study out of Turkey found that chatbots are recommending to teen boys and girls that they restrict their daily calories to dangerously low levels and eat a balance of nutrients that are kind of out of whack. Remember, teenagers are growing, one pediatrician told us. If they aren't getting enough nutrition, it can really stunt their growth on a number of levels. And in extreme cases, it can lead to significant health consequences. Large language models, LLMs, they are designed to agree with you. So if you're looking to lose weight, they're going to push you pretty hard in that direction. They also sometimes don't know how to tell the difference between good information and bad information. And you know who does? Your doctor. I'm Dr. Sanjay Gupta, helping you live a better life.
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2: Michigan residents outraged, especially with Airbnbs. So, Birmingham, are you familiar with it?
3: Of course. Snobs. Bunch of snobby rich people, yeah.
2: Apparently, a group of people rented a house for as an Airbnb, had a pool, and they threw what the kids are calling a rager.
3: A hellacious party.
2: That's what they used to call them back in the day. What they call big parties when you were a kid?
3: Kegger.
2: They threw a kegger.
3: We called the kegger. No matter, even if there wasn't a keg there, it was a kegger.
4: Birmingham got lots of attention from the police and now has some neighbors calling for new rules. Thank you so much for being here with us for the news at 6 o'clock. I'm Kimberly Gill.
5: And I'm Damon Fernandez. You know, some folks in Birmingham say the party spilled out into the street and there was some rather adult behavior happening in view of children.
4: Erica Erickson spoke with frustrated neighbors and also got the view of the owner of that home where it happened.
3: Woo!
2: Erica Erickson.
6: Right now it's quiet here on Westchester Way, but over the weekend, neighbors describe, quote, total chaos.
7: We called the cops, so they're on their way.
6: A wild scene at a pool party.
2: Oh my God, this girl's leaned out the sunroof of a car, shaking her ass.
3: She's twerking. Twerking on a car.
2: Why'd they blur it out?
3: Because I think she might have been naked or topless.
2: She got a top on.
3: All righty.
2: Maybe they just didn't want to show
3: because they said things in the news report that old people should never say.
2: Oh.
6: Party then in the streets of Birmingham over the weekend, and Local 4 speaking with nearly a dozen neighbors off camera who are beyond PO'd. Birmingham police say they were called to the home on Westchester Way, south of Maple, several times Saturday, starting around 4 p.m. After the homeowner rented out his pool using the app Swimply, reportedly for $180 an hour for 40 guests. But police tell Local 4 the party growing to more than 150 people.
3: Woo.
6: Neighbors say people began parking in their driveways, driving over their lawns, traffic backing up so they couldn't get anywhere. Some upset with the response from police. One neighbor saying, quote, our entire neighborhood got taken over. They should be ashamed. Many neighbors tell Local 4 children were outside as they describe public intoxication, women twerking on cars, and partially exposing private areas.
3: Okay.
6: Two neighbors saying, quote, she kind of went to adjust herself, and that's an image you can't get out of your head.
3: Okay.
6: There's kids around here.
2: Meanwhile, her son's like, nice.
3: Right. I love twerking. And then she said private areas, just showing their private body parts, private areas.
2: Excuse me. Can I get your phone number?
3: Right. Hello. Listen,
2: Best day I agree.
3: I agree. When's the next party? I agree, though, that like cute little towns like Petoskey, they're not allowing you to buy houses anymore living out of state just to Airbnb them. They're not doing that anymore. So they won't, because it's like people who don't care about the neighborhood come in and just rent and rent and rent and rent and rent for the money. But at the same time, I mean, it's
2: great.
3: It's capitalism. It's a lot of good money.
2: It's great for the local businesses.
3: I mean, it is.
2: Think about like my group that went to Fife Lake for that bachelor party. I mean,
3: you guys were twerking on stuff.
2: That they exist. Yeah.
3: Oh,
2: we
3: my
2: were.
3: God. You
2: yeah,
3: know what? The neighbors are still complaining by these old bunch of old white guys.
2: By God.
3: Yeah.
2: I saw her butt cheeks.
3: There were some dads there, right?
2: Oh,
3: you had some dads there. Yeah. And so, I mean, dads of the groom, of your friend's groom. Yeah.
2: Yeah.
3: They were playing poker a little too loud.
2: Yeah.
3: Yeah. They went to bed a little too early.
2: Listen, you guys need to be in bed by 11 o'clock.
3: You know what? Birmingham could use a little fun.
2: Meanwhile,
3: it's ruining the neighborhood.
2: I didn't know. I guess I didn't realize. I thought this was an Airbnb. They said they rented just the pool.
3: We talked about it a couple of years ago. You can, like, if you want to have a pool day, you can rent somebody's pool even when they're home, you can.
2: Yeah.
3: The homeowner was home and didn't care, just kind of stayed in the house.
2: He was out there drinking with them.
3: Yeah, woo, why not? You know
2: making
3: what? The homeowner's kind of a loser. He can't have a party of his own.
2: Right.
3: So, bought a big house.

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1: Kind of looks like me.
0: So, yeah. Wah, wah. Aw. Well, we solved that problem. Let's move on to the next, shall we? That's what we do here.
1: Problem solver.
0: All right.
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1: You know what's been happening around here, don't you?
0: Previously on Michelle and Travis.
2: They didn't run back. They walked back that whole plus-size seating policy. And the group that got them to do it, did you see the name of the group? National Association to Advance Fat Acceptance, NAFA.
3: Just went on their website, YNAAFA. At least one-third of the world's population is fat, yet fat people are discriminated against in all aspects of daily life.
2: I went to an NAAFA luncheon one time. I hosted it. It lasted for 4 hours. It was a buffet.
0: It's Michelle and Travis on Classic Rock 97 LAV.
2: So usually I text you and Rachel and whoever else works at 4 in the morning and say, text me when you guys leave the house. This morning I was waiting, I was here already, and you text, I'm scared and I'm scanning. And I knew exactly what you meant. Because yesterday there was a huge fat raccoon on your back porch, so you had to leave out the front door.
3: Yeah.
2: Because you thought he was going to chase you.
3: So he just wasn't afraid. Like, I kicked the door a couple times to see if he'd run off. He'd run off and then come back.
2: Well.
3: Did not care about me.
2: Did you see him this morning? Was he there?
3: After about 10 minutes of scanning, I didn't see him. I bought a spotlight from Lowe's to shine out in the backyard. I think I woke my neighbors up behind me. Turn the light off!
2: Do you have a live trap? We still have to try that. I'll bring your live trap over.
3: Yeah, you know what? Here's the thing.
2: Because you can't kill them. You can't.
3: What do you mean? They're a nuisance species.
2: Doesn't matter. Let them go elsewhere. He didn't do anything to you.
3: Okay, here's the deal.
2: Yep.
3: You bring the live trap over. I'll trap him.
2: Yep.
3: And then I'm going to waterboard him for about an hour.
2: You're not going to touch. You're not going to hurt him. You're so mean.
3: I'm going to waterboard
2: the
3: raccoon.
2: You know what? He'll probably beat the crap out of you. Yeah. He'll probably trap. You know what? I come to pick up the trap and it's you in it.
3: Yeah,
2: oh my God.
3: Raccoon's picking his teeth with a toothpick.
2: Help me. Help me.
3: That leftover fajita meat was pretty good, Travis.
2: I trapped the ass. I trapped the ass clown.
3: Yeah.
2: All right. Sports. There's a sports update. Tigers are in
3: Houston.
2: Where are they? They're in Houston.
3: Houston. Tom Izzo not happy, which, I mean, shocker.
2: Right? All right.
3: I think he lives his life unhappy, but we'll talk about it next in sports.
2: Okay. Oh, look, the Doobies.

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2: Oh, he has trouble with the snap, and the ball is free!
3: In the air, left field! The Tigers march to the World Series!
4: Williams in motion, low snap, Melro stopped! Michigan makes a stand!
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6: By the way, that Doobie Brothers song that we just played, a bunch of people started singing it outside the Extra Amphitheater before the show last night, a whole group. We'll have all of our crazy interviews up right after the show, right after today, around 10 o'clock on all our socials. It's fun.
7: Boom.
6: Oh, wow, listen to the music now. Then everybody in the whole crowd starts singing it.
7: Oh, yeah.
6: Okay. All right, people.
7: A lot of ass shaking going on last night at the amphitheater.
6: Sure.
7: Old and young.
6: Your ass was there shaking.
7: Absolutely. Damn right it was.
6: Oh,
7: wow.
6: That's mean.
7: Wow. All right.
6: Just walking. No, that was mean. What is going on?
7: Listen, I had a baby, okay?
6: You did not have a baby.
7: Gained a little baby weight. It's okay.
6: Sports, Gibbs. Sports. Come on, man up.
7: Tigers are trying like hell right now.
6: Yep.
7: Can't seem to beat the Cleveland Guardians, but whenever they play another team, they seem to do just fine.
8: 1-0 to Keith. Pull side power again. Right field and out of here one more time. Cole Keith's second home run tonight. His third in a week, and it's 8-3.
7: Tigers going to beat the Astros 9-3. Colt Keith, three home runs in the game. Yes.
6: He got three home runs?
7: Yes. He said four this week. He didn't have any before that series finale against the Twins.
6: I hate the Astros with the fire of a thousand suns. I can't stand them.
7: Sure.
6: However, I'd like to do maybe a concert then. I'd like to see that venue. I just think it looks cool.
7: Where the Astros play baseball?
6: Yeah.
7: Oh, gotcha.
6: It's not the Astrodome anymore. What's it?
7: No, it's like Minute Maid Park.
6: Well, it's cool.
7: It used to be Minute Maid Park.
6: It looks like a very nice
7: place.
6: All right, just
7: saying. And it's enclosed, so like when it's 100 degrees and humid in Houston, it's like 75 and nice and cool in there, so you don't got to deal with that.
6: Okay.
7: Yeah. Yep. Yep, because no one likes to sit outside in that. Anyway, good news, Tigers win. Bad news, Gleyber Torres left last night's game with an injury.
6: Oh, no.
7: Appeared to hurt himself swinging the bat at a pitch. So,
6: oof.
7: He's already missed a month with an oblique injury.
6: An oblique, or would he get, was that a rotator cuff? What is it?
7: A throbbing oblique.
6: Is it a pec? Did he hurt a pec or a rotator?
7: The oblique, man.
6: Or,
7: mm-hmm.
6: I hate the oblique.
7: Can you even point out where your oblique is?
6: Yeah. Here, I think?
7: No.
6: Here?
7: Yeah, it's on your side.
6: It is?
7: Yeah.
6: That's the oblique?
7: Yeah, it's on your, it's like.
6: That hurts when you twist.
7: Yeah.
6: Oh, that's painful.
7: My throbbing oblique.
6: Oh my God, my oblique fell out the other day. Anybody see my oblique?
7: That's your ovary.
6: Yeah. No, it's my uterus. Plop.
7: Jesus Christ.
6: All right, carry on.
7: Stop.
6: Keep going.
7: It.
6: Let's talk about Izzo
7: Damn
6: now.
7: It.
6: What a baby he's being. Me.
7: Wow.
6: I hate everything.
7: No.
6: I'm Tom Izzo.
7: No,
6: and
7: he's
6: I'm an
7: right.
6: Izzo fan.
7: He's right.
6: He sounds a bit whiny.
7: Well,
6: just a skosh.
7: Michigan State men's basketball coach said he's disgusted by the on-campus turmoil led to the departures of both the school president and the athletic director here within the last month.
9: I can't stand what's going on. I'm not going to over-talk about it now, but I am in the very near future. I've had it.
6: What does that mean?
9: It's self-inflicted. We just lost the best president who may have ever been here, maybe. One of the best. And there's other dominoes that get affected when things go wrong like that. I'm very upset about it, and I'm sick of it.
6: Sick of it.
9: And I'll go into why when I decide to say something.
6: Okay.
7: Yeah. The Board of Trustees at Michigan State is causing a lot of problems right now.
6: He did
7: now.
6: Go on to say Tom Izzo's not happy. Okay, Tom.
7: Yeah.
6: Like, I'm a fan. I just think you're too...
7: Sometimes
6: sick of it.
7: I mean,
6: all right, who cares? That's what I say to Tom.
7: Sometimes, you know, when you get mad, you do certain things.
6: He particularly
7: talks in third person when he's mad.
6: Wow.
7: You know,
6: Tom Izzo's very angry right now. I'm very PO'd.
7: I don't know what you do when you get angry, because I don't know if I've ever seen you
6: Tom Izzo's very constipated right now, and it's making me angry. I don't get angry. Honest to God. Truth.
7: I don't think I've ever seen you, like,
6: really
7: angry.
6: Yeah, I have to really, I don't care enough to get angry.
7: I've seen you annoyed. I've seen you mad. I've never seen you angry.
6: Meanwhile, I've seen you angry a lot.
7: Yeah. Every day that ends in Y.
6: Right. By God, they were walking on my lawn.
7: Damn it, that dog pooped on my lawn.
6: No, they didn't pick it up, Michelle. They didn't pick it up. They didn't pick it up.
7: Like, a raccoon holding me hostage.
6: Threatening you.
7: Yeah.
6: You're ready to punch out a raccoon who could probably kick your ass. I mean, let's be honest.
7: Yeah. Yeah, probably. All right. I'm done with sports.
6: Okay. Nextdoor.com. That gets me close to angry. Nextdoor.com. This one takes a cake. This next thing. We'll talk about it next on LAV.

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1: So people are getting ballsier and ballsier on Nextdoor.com. I'll admit I've given money because this girl sounded like she had six kids and she was just desperate and couldn't pay. And I sent a little bit so the kids could eat.
2: You got shamed.
1: Oh, yeah. Larry's like, and then he yelled at her, Larry on Nextdoor.com, who I haven't seen on there in a minute because I think I... I think I bullied him off.
2: Where are their dads?
1: For me, yeah. That's what he said. Yeah, that's exactly what he said. Horrible.
2: How many dads are there?
1: Yeah, out of the six kids. He had no idea what... Yes, he did say that, jerk. You're right.
2: That's going to be me in like 20 years.
1: Wow. That's you now, kind of. I mean, in 20 years. So this lady, super ballsy, what she asked for...
2: Yeah.
1: Listen to this one.
3: Janet lives in Laguna Beach, and she's going to be taking a beach day tomorrow with her family. The problem is Janet is on next door saying, Janet says, hi, neighbors. I'll be going to the beach with my family tomorrow, but the problem is we don't have any beach toys, and it's almost impossible to enjoy the beach without any shovels and sifters and buckets and all of this stuff, maybe some boogie boards. And Janet has a request for us, if you would be so kind as to meet Janet at the beach around 9:30.
1: Okay.
3: She plans to arrive at about 9:15 tomorrow morning with her family. If you could meet Janet at the beach and then loan her your beach toys for the day, she would be really grateful. The problem is she doesn't have time to pick them up.
1: Sure, no.
3: She's very busy. She's a busy person.
1: Going right
3: so
1: to the beach.
3: She would like you to meet her at the beach, drop off your beach toys tomorrow to loan them to her. And if you, Janet goes on to say, if you could pick them up at about 3:30 in the afternoon. Janet has plans in the evening tomorrow, so she'll have to leave the beach by 4 p.m. So if you could meet Janet at about 3:30 p.m. to pick up the beach toys you loaned her for the day, and you'll just grab the beach toys and go home. She would really be appreciative. The last thing she requests is that when you do drop off the beach toys in the morning, she appreciates that. They will get dirty, of course, during the day since they'll be in the sand and everything, but when you drop off the beach toys tomorrow to Janet, please make sure they are washed and rinsed and clean,
2: You
3: know, coordination is key, so it's very important that you're on time at 9:30 a.m. tomorrow, and Janet would really love for you to lend her the beach toys. Just meet her at the beach.
1: Thanks, Janet.
3: In the morning, pick up the beach, to drop off your beach toys. She'll play with them all day with her kids, and then you'll pick up the beach toys at the end of the day.
1: You know, this guy goes on to say, Janet, this is how I furnish my whole house. Like, the balls of people.
2: People
1: like,
2: are...
1: I'll give you beach. You know what? I buy new ones for your kids. But it doesn't sound like she... It just sounds like she just doesn't want to buy them. It's one day at the beach. Why waste the money?
2: People are con artists, man. They really are. They try and push the limit as far as they can.
1: It's ballsy.
2: Dude, I used to know these people that would... They'd always end up with... other people's crap or free stuff.
1: Oh, yeah.
2: All the time.
1: Yeah. Or they don't return something they've borrowed.
2: And I'm like, what? Where? How? Oh, we got this for free. And I'm like, how? Like, I would have to pay double to get it.
1: You know what I mean? Trip over.
2: You're either a con or you're a sucker, I think. And. Dude, I used to know these people that would, they'd always end up with other people's crap or free stuff.
1: Oh, yeah.
2: All the time.
1: Yeah. Or they don't return something they've borrowed.
2: And I'm like, what? Where? How? Oh, we got this for free. And I'm like, how? Like, I would have to pay double to get it.
1: You know what I mean? Trip over.
2: You're either a con or you're a sucker, I think. And I would have to pay double to get it.
1: You know what I mean? Trip over.
2: You're either a con or you're a sucker, I think. And.

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8: 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Pleasant start to the day with sunshine in the afternoon and highs in the low 70s. This evening, another chance for thunderstorms.
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19: 13 on your side weather. Pleasant start to the day with sunshine in the afternoon and highs in the low 70s. This evening, another chance for thunderstorms.
20: Here's a look at today, June 16th in rock history. Today in 1972, David Bowie released his landmark album, The Rise and Fall of Ziggy Stardust and the Spiders from Mars. The album has sold over 7 million copies and is considered one of the greatest albums of all time. The Steve Miller Band releases his third studio album, Brave New World, in 1969, featuring the classic track, Space Cowboy.
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20: And on this day in 1999, 48-year-old Phil Collins gets a star on the Hollywood Walk of Fame. And that's a look at today, June 16th in rock history.

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2: 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I'm like, where'd you get these? 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
11: For the ninth year in a row, Finland has been named the happiest country in the world. That's according to the World Happiness Report put out every year by the Wellbeing Research Center at the University of Oxford in the UK. Two other Nordic nations, Iceland and Denmark, came in at numbers 2 and 3. Now, having spent quite a bit of time in these countries over my 2.5 decades as a journalist, I can tell you that this is not at all that surprising. There's an entirely different way of thinking in these countries. We before me, you might say. In other words, the mentality is less adversarial and much more, we're all in this together. One other interesting thing that came up was that no matter where someone lived, the more time they spent on social media, the less happy they were. Want to smile? It's simple. Put your phone away for a bit. I'm Dr. Sanjay Gupta, helping you live a better life.
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0: 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I'm Kim St. James, and we want to put together a really cool playlist for dads with your help. 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It's going to be a good weekend. 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
14: Recent survey conducted by Common Sense Media found one-third of teenagers prefer AI companions over humans for serious conversations. There's a term for that: social offloading. And experts we talked to warned that this habit could be stunting emotional growth, leaving an already isolated generation who came of age during the pandemic even less prepared for the messiness of human interaction. Sure, AI can help you polish whatever it is you're looking to say, but that's not very human, right? 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It's also what makes them so validating, help us to develop our confidence, our voice, our deep bonds with each other. Psychiatrists we talked to encouraged turning to family or friends when you're struggling to express yourself. They are keen to help. I'm Dr. Sanjay Gupta, helping you live a better life.
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17: 13 on your side weather. Pleasant start to the day with sunshine in the afternoon and highs in the low 70s. This evening, another chance for thunderstorms.
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Michelle and Travis going to be at the Meyer LPGA this Friday. They're going to be there from 1 to 3, Blyfield Country Club. 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So make sure you stop by and see them again. Michelle and Travis, Meyer LPGA from 1 to 3 this Friday. 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

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Hey, it's Kim St. James. Thanks for sharing your day with me. Appreciate that. Of course, Father's Day coming up here this weekend. Golf courses are going to be full. 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
12: A better life with Dr. Sanjay Gupta.
13: Eating a healthy diet is not only good for you physically, it can also keep your brain sharp as you age. According to a new study out of China, people who most closely followed the MIND diet slowed aging in key structures inside their brains by more than 2 years. The MIND diet is a combination of the Mediterranean diet, which we talk a lot about, and the DASH diet, which stands for Dietary Approaches to Stop Hypertension. All three of these diets are similar, but the MIND diet puts more of an emphasis on berries, beans, leafy green vegetables, fish, poultry, whole grains, olive oil, and nuts. You're not going to eat foods with a lot of saturated fat. 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That's the key. Just do the best that you can. I'm Dr. Sanjay Gupta, helping you live a better life.
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Summer is such a short season, isn't it? I just love summer. Anytime we get to like 4th of July, I start to panic like the summer's almost over and like, have I checked off my to-do list, things that I want to do for the summer? Oh, I wish it could last all year long, don't you? Kid Rock all summer long, although we're not really going to have summer temperatures over the next 2 days. Rain and temps in the upper 60s, low 70s. Hopefully next week we'll be back.

Hey, congrats again, Tim Hale from Grant. He was the big winner of our Ultimate Father's Day giveaway. That means he got himself a pretty sweet grill, a Rectech Backyard Beast wood pellet grill and smoker, thanks to Gemmons, Ace Hardware, a $250 Sobey Meats gift card. I know what he's doing this weekend. Anyway, congratulations, Tim Hale, that Ultimate Father's Day giveaway winner from Classic Rock 97 LAV.

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1: And here comes another right turn. Crap, it's a left turn. Damn it. Berlin Raceway tickets Wednesday morning on the show.
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0: If you love pickles, this might be the summer for you. Classic Rock 97 LAV. I'm Kim St. James. Yeah, you know how like pumpkin spice is like, you know, the fall spice? Well, dill pickle might be the spice of the summer. You're finding everything pickle flavored, like popcorn, pretzels, protein bars, hummus, even frozen pizza has some pickle flavor to it. I know my son loves the dill pickle sunflower seeds. Of course, those have been around forever, but I feel like the dill pickle flavor has been around, but maybe it's reaching a moment this summer. Anyway, so if you're into pickle flavor, that's the spice of the summer. All right, I've got the police for you coming up next and the double shot lunch coming up at the top of the hour here on Classic Rock 97 LAV.
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3: 13 on your side weather. Chance of showers and storms into the evening hours. The overall severe risk looks isolated at best. Mostly cloudy on Wednesday with late day showers and storms. Rain could be heavy and flooding is possible as well. Highs will be in the low 70s. Lows drop into the upper 60s Thursday.
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Double Shot Lunch here on Classic Rock 97 LAV. I'm Kim St. James with a double shot from the Rolling Stones. Interesting. Mick Jagger said that the Rolling Stones Beatles rivalry that was back in the day really had some little bit of truth behind it. He said, yeah, there were some genuine elements there. There was a little bit of truth and there was some PR going on as well. But of course, they all collaborate with each other and are friends to this day. Rolling Stones, Brown Sugar, a song that they don't play live anymore. It's a little controversial. Brown Sugar, Rolling Stones, Double Shot Lunch.

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This next song was released as a B-side to their single Immigrant Song. It's Hey Hey, What Can I Do? Led Zeppelin on this Double Shot Lunch, Classic Rock 97 LAV.

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2: Here we are again, Michigan. 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
12: You ever wake up in the middle of the night or maybe first thing in the morning and notice drool on your pillow? Unless you're sleeping next to someone who hasn't already seen all your good, bad, and ugly, it's probably not that big a deal and not anything to worry about, unless it's something that just started happening recently. When people drool at night, it's often because of a stuffy nose, acid reflux, or being a mouth breather. People who sleep on their stomach or side are more likely to drool than someone who sleeps on their back. But in some cases, drooling at night can be a warning sign of something more serious, like dental issues, sleep apnea, or even early symptoms of Parkinson's disease. If you're at all concerned about this, the best place to start is with an ENT doctor, an ears, nose, and throat doctor. They can recommend a sleep study to possibly get some answers. I'm Dr. Sanjay Gupta, helping you live a better life.
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Dreams, of course, off of their Rumors album. This next song was supposed to go on that Rumors album at Silver Springs. Stevie Nicks wrote it about her breakup with Lindsey Buckingham. She was pretty ticked off, to say the least, that it wasn't going to end up being on that album. Instead, it ended up being a B-side to the single Go Your Own Way. Silver Springs. Here on the Double Shot Lunch, Classic Rock 97 LAV.

Double blast from Def Leppard here on Classic Rock 97 LAV on this double shot lunch. I think my favorite piece of memorabilia is from Def Leppard. I was at their concert many years ago at Wing Stadium in Kalamazoo, and I was standing near the stage. I was in the crowd, and I kept seeing something shiny on the floor. So finally, after the concert was over, I went to go see what it was. It was a metal guitar pick with Def Leppard inscribed on it. Yeah, I still have it. It's in my desk drawer somewhere. But yeah, it's probably one of my favorite little treasures, if you will, that I found. All right, this next song, their cover, it's Rock On, Def Leppard on this Double Shot Lunch, Classic Rock 97 LAV.

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1: Rock on, Def Leppard, Classic Rock 97, LAV on this double shot lunch. I'm Kim St. James. Hey, coming up this weekend for Father's Day, we want to curate a very cool playlist for dads this weekend. It's Dad Soundtrack Weekend, and we want your help. 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What are some of his favorite songs? 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Yeah, Dad Soundtrack Weekend. It's going to be fun. All right, one more double shot coming up this lunch hour from White Snake on the way next here on Classic Rock 97 LAV.
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16: 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There's a term for that, social offloading. And experts we talked to warned that this habit could be stunting emotional growth, leaving an already isolated generation who came of age during the pandemic even less prepared for the messiness of human interaction. 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It's also what makes them so validating, help us to develop our confidence, our voice, our deep bonds with each other. Psychiatrists we talked to encouraged turning to family or friends when you're struggling to express yourself. They are keen to help. I'm Dr. Sanjay Gupta, helping you live a better life.
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18: 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Today in 1972, David Bowie released his landmark album, The Rise and Fall of Ziggy Stardust and the Spiders from Mars. The album has sold over 7 million copies and is considered one of the greatest albums of all time. The Steve Miller Band releases his third studio album, Brave New World, in 1969, featuring the classic track, Space Cowboy.
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18: And on this day in 1999, 48-year-old Phil Collins gets a star on the Hollywood Walk of Fame. 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

Whitesnake on this Double Shot Lunch, Classic Rock 97, LAV. Well, this next song, their ballad, Is This Love, was rumored to be written for Tina Turner, and it kind of was. David Coverdale said that before he left for France, a friend at EMI had asked him for any ideas that would work for Tina Turner, so that's where the original idea for Is This Love came from. Although he said that David Geffen heard the original demo and told him to keep the song for themselves. Whitesnake, Is This Love on the Double Shot Lunch, Classic Rock 97, LAV.

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Hey, it's Kim St. James. Thanks for sharing your workday with me. So Gene Simmons out there with his solo band, but still performing Kiss songs. We've got more on that story on our website at WLAV.com.

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1: But my mom's like, the bus left. I go, no, Mom, it's at the other building picking up the other people. 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
1: 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Gold. Da, da, da, da. I find one of her Depends.
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18: A better life with Dr. Sanjay Gupta.
19: Heart disease is still the leading cause of death here in the United States and around the world. But what if there was something you could do earlier in life to reduce the odds of becoming a statistic? Well, here in the United States, tens of millions of adults already take a statin to lower their cholesterol. But new guidance put out by the American College of Cardiology and the American Heart Association now emphasize that treating high cholesterol sooner could significantly reduce a person's lifetime risk of heart attack or stroke. How early are we talking? In your 30s, believe it or not. Of course, you need to talk to your doctor about whether statins are right for you, but you should know that the evidence is really starting to stack up that shows the earlier you get a jump on reducing lifelong exposure to plaque-causing lipids and lipoproteins, the better the odds are going to be for you. Make sure you get your cholesterol checked. That's the first step. I'm Dr. Sanjay Gupta, helping you live a better life.
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She's a

0: 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It's Michelle and Travis.
1: And here comes another right turn. Crap, it's a left turn. Damn it. Berlin Raceway tickets Wednesday morning on the show.
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0: Talking Heads here on Classic Rock 97 LAV. I'm Kim St. James. You know what opened in theaters on this day? Back in 1978. Does that give it away the year? Grease. Yeah, Grease opened in theaters. It's still a classic to this day, isn't it? I mean, it's silly and it's goofy, but you can't help but love it, right? It was such a huge hit when it came out. I mean, even my kids, I think, really enjoy the movie. Anyway, yeah, Grease on this day back in 1978. All right, AC/DC for you still to come. 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
12: Did you know that almost half the vegetables and more than three-quarters of the fruit that we eat in this country come from just one state, California? Yeah, it's true. And according to a new report by the Environmental Working Group, a health advocacy organization, a lot of this produce is tainted with PFAS, which are sometimes referred to as forever chemicals. Why? Well, the EPA says pesticides keep America's food supply safe, abundant, and affordable. And of course, these chemicals are used in every state, not just California. Now, if you are worried, though, about how much you're consuming, the best thing to do is to buy organic produce, if and when you can. 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And as one epidemiologist told us, use a brush on sturdier items like carrots, potatoes, and cucumbers. I'm Dr. Sanjay Gupta, helping you live a better life.
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16: 13 on your side weather. Chance of showers and storms into the evening hours. The overall severe risk looks isolated at best. Mostly cloudy on Wednesday with late day showers and storms. Rain could be heavy and flooding is possible as well. Highs will be in the low 70s. Lows drop into the upper 60s Thursday.
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Doobie Brothers here on Classic Rock 97 LAV. I'm Kim St. James. I heard the concert was fantastic last night. I was so bummed I wasn't able to go. But, of course, the Doobie Brothers, Carlos Santana. I heard it was fantastic. Wish I could have been there. I did get a chance to interview Carlos before the concert, though. If you want to check that out, go to our website, WLAV.com. Right now, it's Bon Jovi.

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2: 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I'm like, where'd you get these? 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
11: For the ninth year in a row, Finland has been named the happiest country in the world. That's according to the World Happiness Report put out every year by the Wellbeing Research Center at the University of Oxford in the UK. Two other Nordic nations, Iceland and Denmark, came in at numbers 2 and 3. Now, having spent quite a bit of time in these countries over my 2.5 decades as a journalist, I can tell you that this is not at all that surprising. There's an entirely different way of thinking in these countries. We before me, you might say. In other words, the mentality is less adversarial and much more, we're all in this together. One other interesting thing that came up was that no matter where someone lived, the more time they spent on social media, the less happy they were. Want to smile? It's simple. Put your phone away for a bit. I'm Dr. Sanjay Gupta, helping you live a better life.
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Michelle and Travis going to be hanging at the Meyer LPGA this week. Yeah, they're going to be there Friday from 1 to 3, Blyfield Country Club. 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So make sure you stop by and see them. Again, Michelle and Travis, 1 to 3, Meyer LPGA at Blyfield Country Club this Friday. 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

0: 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It's Michelle and Travis.
1: And here comes another right turn. Crap, it's a left turn. Damn it. Berlin Raceway tickets Wednesday morning on the show.
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0: Classic Rock 97 LAV. Hey, it's Kim St. James. All right, so as you know, America's about to have a big old birthday, 250 years old. And you know what they're doing? They're doing a time capsule. They're going to bury a time capsule that won't be open for another 250 years. Now, what would you put in that time capsule that won't be open for another 250 years? Maybe something that represents Michigan or you or just of this time. I'm thinking like a Petoskey Stone. Would that represent Michigan? We've had a lot of good answers on there so far. Of course, the LAV wings. Yeah, you got to put that in there. I like that one. Lisa McBrien said a McDonald's hamburger because maybe it'll still be edible, which cracked me up. Could be, probably, maybe. Let me see. Let me find the other one. Oh, Jason. Jason Ellis said the Fleetwood Mac Library. I like that one. That's a good one. Anyway, let us know on our Facebook page. Comment, and what would you put in that time capsule that won't be open for another 250 years? Just go to WLEV on Facebook.
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2: Well, there's 13 on your side weather. Chance of showers and storms into the evening hours. The overall severe risk looks isolated at best. Mostly cloudy on Wednesday with late day showers and storms. Rain could be heavy and flooding is possible as well. Highs will be in the low 70s. Lows drop into the upper 60s Thursday.
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Rock 97 LAV. Hey, it's Kim St. James making way for Jordan Lass. He'll be coming in next to get you through the rest of your workday and help you kick off quitting time. And these rainstorms coming in. Is it going to be crazy or are we just going to get some light rain? We'll find out, right? You never know until we go through it. Anyway, you have a great afternoon. I'll chat with you again in the morning. It's Classic Rock 97 LAV.

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Welcome in on this National Fresh Veggies Day. If that sounds gross to you, you're in luck. It is also National Fudge Day, too. And food news coming up later this hour around 3:40. We got a lot of local stuff to get to. Well,

Michelle and Travis, Kim St. James, Jordan Lass, Steve Gorman rocks. The best lineup in West Michigan lives on Classic Rock 97, LEV.

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9: Recent survey conducted by Common Sense Media found one-third of teenagers prefer AI companions over humans for serious conversations. There's a term for that, social offloading. And experts we talked to warned that this habit could be stunting emotional growth, leaving an already isolated generation who came of age during the pandemic even less prepared for the messiness of human interaction. Sure, AI can help you polish whatever it is you're looking to say, but that's not very human, right? It's the messiness that makes our interactions with each other so real. It's also what makes them so validating, help us to develop our confidence, our voice, our deep bonds with each other. Psychiatrists we talked to encouraged turning to family or friends when you're struggling to express yourself. They are keen to help. I'm Dr. Sanjay Gupta, helping you live a better life.
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As a kid, I remember my dad made our neighbor across the street repaint their house because they painted it baby blue, and my parents were just not having it. They did not want to live across somebody with that kind of house. We lived on Lairway Lake at the time. Coming up, food news after 38 special, Led Zeppelin, Poison, and Boston on Classic Rock 97 LA.

0: 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It's Michelle and Travis.
1: And here comes another right turn. Crap, it's a left turn. Damn it. Berlin Raceway tickets Wednesday morning on the show.
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Food news coming up after 38 Special and Led Zeppelin on 97 LAV. But both Kevin Hart and Stephen A. Smith think Spike Lee deserves a championship ring for his decades of dedication to the Knicks. And respectfully, I think both Kevin Hart and Stephen A. can have their opinions bashed. Did he play on the team? No, that he doesn't deserve one.

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1: 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They have officially opened their new location on the west side of Grand Rapids. It's located in the former El Sombrero building at Bridge Street near Seward Avenue. It features indoor seating, a patio, a drive-through, and a late-night walk-up window. Meanwhile, the Fulton Street Bridge building they were in has been demolished to make way for a mixed-use project that will include about 109 housing units and 6,500 square feet of commercial space. Jack in the Box ended a 50-plus year drought of not being in the state of Michigan, opened a location in Battle Creek yesterday. I believe Westland on the east side of the state is next. McDonald's fried apple pie is finally back, returning June 23rd to participating restaurants for a limited time. Pickles are having a serious moment right now. Forget being the sidekick to a sandwich. Dill flavor is showing up in everything from smoothies to frozen pizza. By the way, I think it is Bimbo's or Bilbo's down in Kalamazoo. They do this like dill pickle pie. Oh my gosh. You got to get the dip with it. A woman is going viral online because her favorite snack is salsa. That's where you dip your salty chip in more salt. That sounds horrific. A man in California was just sentenced to 9 years in prison for a 2024 incident at his birthday party where he drank a handle of Jack Daniels and shot at a police helicopter for 20 minutes. Yes, you never know what you're going to get with food news. It does involve alcohol. Millions of people take calcium and vitamin D supplements for stronger bones, but a new study suggests they may not be as helpful as once thought. And that will do it for food news because, you know, we all got to eat. And like I said, sometimes drink and shoot helicopters.
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2: 131 is slowing northbound to West River Drive. Two right lanes taken up with the ongoing road work and a 20-minute delay. We're seeing heavier pockets of traffic on 96 at Alpine, a breakdown on the right shoulder. 44th at the Ford Freeway, an accident being cleaned up. And West River at 131 is an accident. Also, the slowdowns on 131 northbound, 22 mile to Pearson due to the work on that bridge. Left lane is shut down. I'm Rick Schremp with traffic.
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16: A better life with Dr. Sanjay Gupta.
17: Did you know that almost half the vegetables and more than three quarters of the fruit that we eat in this country come from just one state, California? Yeah, it's true. And according to a new report by the Environmental Working Group, a health advocacy organization, a lot of this produce is tainted with PFAS, which are sometimes referred to as forever chemicals. Why? Well, the EPA says pesticides keep America's food supply safe, abundant, and affordable. And of course, these chemicals are used in every state, not just California. Now, if you are worried, though, about how much you're consuming, the best thing to do is to buy organic produce, if and when you can. Organic or not, you should rinse all fruits and vegetables under running water. Don't use any soap. And as one epidemiologist told us, use a brush on sturdier items like carrots, potatoes, and cucumbers. I'm Dr. Sanjay Gupta, helping you live a better life.
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1: 13 on your side weather. Chance of showers and storms into the evening hours. The overall severe risk looks isolated at best. Mostly cloudy on Wednesday with late day showers and storms. Rain could be heavy and flooding is possible as well. Highs will be in the low 70s. Lows drop into the upper 60s Thursday.
20: Here's a look at today, June 16th in rock history. There's a snowman waiting in the sky. He'd like to come and meet us. Today in 1972, David Bowie released his landmark album, The Rise and Fall of Ziggy Stardust and the Spiders from Mars. The album has sold over 7 million copies and is considered one of the greatest albums of all time. The Steve Miller Band releases his third studio album, Brave New World, in 1969, featuring the classic track, Space Cowboy. Oh, think twice, 'cause it's another day for you and me in paradise. And on this day in 1999, 48-year-old Phil Collins gets a star on the Hollywood Walk of Fame.
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0: Now, I don't know why, but every time I hear grunge or think of it, all I can think of is skateboarding. And I just saw Tony Hawk says there was almost a Space Jam follow-up called Skate Jam. That would have been quite the movie. Here's Styx at 97 LAV.
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Can you believe the Meyer LPGA Classic by Simply Give? Kick it off Thursday. Yeah, Michelle and Travis going to be out there Friday from 1 to 3. Stop on by and say hi with LAV.

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1: 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I'm looking, here it is, gold, da-da-da-da. 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
1: Because
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3: Well, 131 southbound off ramp to Market Street is shut down because of the event at the amphitheater tonight, the concert there. Now, we do have 44th and Breton with a crash and 44th at the Ford Freeway, an accident. 96 west at Alpine is a breakdown. That is off on the shoulder. And on 131 northbound at West River, we do have that half-hour delay. Two right lanes are taken up with road work and delays go back to Ann. I'm Rick Schremp with traffic.
4: Here we are again, Michigan. 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Mass attacks can be prevented. There are always warning signs. 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
17: 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But are they safe? And do they really work? Well, first, let's talk about actual magnesium. That's an essential mineral that is needed for more than 300 different processes in the body, according to one dietitian. And most people get enough of it simply from the foods they eat. Now, if you're not getting enough, there are a few different types of supplements you can try. But as always, you should talk to your doctor before starting any new medication or supplement, whether it's prescription or over the counter. Now, when it comes to the science, we looked into this, and I gotta say, there's not a lot of strong evidence that magnesium supplements will actually help you sleep. They might help you manage pain, they might help you lower your stress levels, or work to get your muscles to relax. And maybe it's those things then that help you get some better sleep. I'm Dr. Sanjay Gupta, helping you live a better life.
18: 13 on your side weather. Chance of showers and storms into the evening hours. The overall severe risk looks isolated at best. Mostly cloudy on Wednesday with late day showers and storms. Rain could be heavy and flooding is possible as well. Highs will be in the low 70s. Lows drop into the upper 60s Thursday.
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So Tom Brady recently attended his son's high school graduation, and surprisingly enough, he was actually joined by Bill Belichick, who was not there in moral support, but there to see his girlfriend do the same. I will never get over the Bill Belichick jokes. Dude ruined his reputation for a little bit of booty, and it's quite embarrassing. Dire Straits, Led Zeppelin, Steely Dan, and Bush coming up next on 97 LAV. First, Heart.

0: 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It's Michelle and Travis.
1: And here comes another right turn. 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Damn it. Berlin Raceway tickets Wednesday morning on the show.
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0: Now that's what I'm talking about. Some Bush on Classic Rock 97 LAV. I got to shout out our music director, Travis, for throwing it back to the 90s more.
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Look at that mama, she got it sticking in the cameraman. And we could have some. And he's up there. What's that? Hawaiian noises. He's banging on the bongos like a chimpanzee. Oh, that ain't working.

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If you're a dad and you want to hear something over Father's Day weekend, or maybe you want to have us play something for your dad, it's got to be classic rock. 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

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Michigan averages over 1,500 bicycle-related crashes a year. 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

Classic Rock 97 LAV just saw the Knicks victory parade will take place on Thursday in NYC. And the Jets victory parade is expected to take place when hell freezes over. Because nobody likes the Jets, and they are terrible. Motley Crue in Boston coming up after Pink Floyd on Classic Rock 97 LAV.

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on this day in rock history, coming up later this hour on 97LAV. But today, a pretty big day for not only Michigan business history, but the entire U.S. On this day in 1903, the Ford Motor Company was incorporated. Here's Boston on LAV.

0: 131 northbound at West River Drive is a half hour delay with the road work. Two right lanes are taken up. Now we do have 13 mile at Pine Island with an accident just reported. Plainfield at East Beltline is a crash now with police on the scene. And we're watching delays on 96 at 3 mile. Traffic is slowing here. On 28th of Buchanan, a crash, and 54th of 131, an accident. We do have 131 southbound off-ramp to Market shut down because of the concert tonight at the amphitheater. I'm Rick Shrimp with traffic.
1: Here we are again, Michigan. Six innocent lives taken. Mass attacks can be prevented. There are always warning signs. It starts with a grievance.
2: They fired me! I know you all have something to do with it!
1: It's social media. How many people saw that? Bought a gun, ammo. He had a plan. People saw the clues, but were too afraid to tell anyone. Stop a plot. Speak up.
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14: A better life with Dr. Sanjay Gupta.
15: Slowly but surely, AI is seeping its way into every corner of our lives. One area perhaps I didn't expect is diet advice. A new study out of Turkey found that chatbots are recommending to teen boys and girls that they restrict their daily calories to dangerously low levels and eat a balance of nutrients that are kind of out of whack. Remember, teenagers are growing, one pediatrician told us. If they aren't getting enough nutrition, it can really stunt their growth on a number of levels. And in extreme cases, it can lead to significant health consequences. Large language models, LLMs, they are designed to agree with you. So if you're looking to lose weight, they're going to push you pretty hard in that direction. They also sometimes don't know how to tell the difference between good information and bad information. And you know who does? Your doctor. I'm Dr. Sanjay Gupta, helping you live a better life.
16: 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He's got socks. 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Pop gets to pick. 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
20: 13 on your side weather. Chance of showers and storms into the evening hours. The overall severe risk looks isolated at best. Mostly cloudy on Wednesday with late day showers and storms. Rain could be heavy and flooding is possible as well. Highs will be in the low 70s. Lows drop into the upper 60s Thursday.
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time for another round of Tell Me We're Living in 2026 Without Telling Me on 97 LAV. Chinese drivers have figured out a clever way to fool Tesla autopilot. They're using miniature doll heads to trick the in-cabin camera into believing an attentive driver is sitting behind the wheel. 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

0: 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It's Michelle and Travis.
1: And here comes another right turn. Crap, it's a left turn. Damn it. Berlin Raceway tickets Wednesday morning on the show.
0: You're an idiot. 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Let's

0: Classic Rock 97 LAV, time for On This Day in Rock History, and we will start off with releases. We got two of them in 1972, David Bowie's legendary album, The Rise and Fall of Ziggy Stardust, and The Spider from Mars. We lost Kristen Paff of Hole in 1994 of a heroin overdose, and James Honeyman Scott of The Pretenders in 82 of heart failure from cocaine use. In 2013, Black Sabbath created a new UK chart record for the longest gap between number one albums, with their 19th studio album, 13, and their last number one record released 42 years prior with their second album, Paranoid. 27 years ago in 1999, Phil Collins received his star on the Hollywood Walk of Fame. In 67, 59 years ago, the first ever major rock festival, the Monterey International Pop Festival, opened in California. It launched the careers of Janis Joplin and Jimi Hendrix and was organized by John Phillips of the Mamas and Papas. Tickets were $350 to $650, and about 50,000 people showed up. Today is also the second day of the inaugural Tibetan Freedom Concert, taking place in San Francisco's Golden Gate Park in 1996. Drawing over 100,000 fans, the festival featured a who's who of 90s rock icons like the Red Hot Chili Peppers, the Smashing Pumpkins, and Rage Against the Machine. And finally, in 2010, Metallica, Megadeth, Slayer, and Anthrax played on the same bill together at the Sonosphere Festival in Warsaw, Poland. This would be the first time that the big four of thrash metal performed together. Six more super successful shows in Europe followed. Their show in Bulgaria was later released. And a year later, the big four did seven more, ending in NYC in September. All have not appeared on the same bill together since. And that'll do it for On This Day in Rock History. Time for traffic.
1: West Michigan traffic is on LAV.
2: Well, heading out on 131, you have the delays northbound at West River Drive with the construction taking up two lanes and about a half-hour slowdown. Accident on 13 Mile at Pine Island and 14 Mile at Lapley Avenue. A breakdown 96 west at Alpine. Plainfield between at East Beltline is a crash, and we also are watching delays on 131 northbound 22 Mile to Pearson and northbound 131 Wealthy to Cherry. Our 131 southbound ramp to Market shut down because of the concert at the amphitheater Theater tonight. I'm Rick Schrempf with traffic.
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13: Heart disease is still the leading cause of death here in the United States and around the world. But what if there was something you could do earlier in life to reduce the odds of becoming a statistic? 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But new guidance put out by the American College of Cardiology and the American Heart Association now emphasize that treating high cholesterol sooner could significantly reduce a person's lifetime risk of heart attack or stroke. 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I'm Dr. Sanjay Gupta, helping you live a better life.
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1: 13 on your side weather. Chance of showers and storms into the evening hours. The overall severe risk looks isolated at best. Mostly cloudy on Wednesday with late day showers and storms. Rain could be heavy and flooding is possible as well. Highs will be in the low 70s. Lows drop into the upper 60s Thursday.
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4: Not bad.
3: Walmart's got some great brands. I got some Walmart jeans.
4: Abby got me these, like, really nice, like, because I have older swim trunks. She bought me these really nice swim trunks that have American flags all over them. And I'm like, where'd you get these? She goes, Walmart. And I'm like, what? Really?
3: If they're swim trunks with American flags on them, they're just swim trunks.
4: You stop it right now.
3: Not really nice swim trunks.
4: You stop it right
3: they're
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found this pretty funny. It's 97LAV. Soprano star Joe Pantoliano says the key to mental health are the three M's: meditation, medication, and masturbation. What do you know? I'm 33% of the way there. I bet you can guess which third of the pie I'm doing. 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
1: 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I know I could at least sit up and get out of it. If my face wasn't submerged, I know for sure I could.
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3: 131 northbound at West River Drive, half hour delay. Two right lanes are shut down with that ongoing project. Lincoln Lake at McLean. We've got reports of an accident now with police on the scene. And we have 96 slowing westbound at Plainfield Avenue to 131 with about a 5-minute delay now. 14 mile in Lapley is a crash. 196 west College to Lane. Little heavy in 96 West Cascade to Fulton slows. We do have 131 northbound Wealthy to Cherry ongoing road work here. I'm Rick Shrimp with traffic.
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13: A better life with Dr. Sanjay Gupta.
14: Did you know that almost half the vegetables and more than three quarters of the fruit that we eat in this country come from just one state, California? Yeah, it's true. And according to a new report by the Environmental Working Group, a health advocacy organization, a lot of this produce is tainted with PFAS, which are sometimes referred to as forever chemicals. Why? Well, the EPA says pesticides keep America's food supply safe, abundant, and affordable. And of course, these chemicals are used in every state, not just California. Now, if you are worried, though, about how much you're consuming, the best thing to do is to buy organic produce, if and when you can. Organic or not, you should rinse all fruits and vegetables under running water. Don't use any soap. And as one epidemiologist told us, use a brush on sturdier items like carrots, potatoes, and cucumbers. I'm Dr. Sanjay Gupta, helping you live a better life.
2: He's got ties. 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Pop gets to pick. 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
17: 13 on your side weather. Chance of showers and storms into the evening hours. The overall severe risk looks isolated at best. Mostly cloudy on Wednesday with late day showers and storms. Rain could be heavy and flooding is possible as well. Highs will be in the low 70s. Lows drop into the upper 60s Thursday.
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One of them, 75% off. Go check them out now. Why will you do that? Here's Hart.

0: 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It's Michelle and Travis.
1: 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Damn it. Berlin Raceway tickets Wednesday morning on the show.
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I don't care what the Tigers did last night. I'm still not buying in. I don't care that Colt Keith had 3 home runs. He didn't hit any until June. And then all of a sudden, he has all this power. Right now, Elton John, the outfield, and Rock News coming up next on LA Bay.

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0: time for a round of rock news before I get out of here for the night on Classic Rock 97 LAV. We will start with John Fogerty. There is a biopic in the works about him. And speaking of biopics, Michael has surpassed Bohemian Rhapsody as the highest grossing music biopic of all time, earning just under $1 billion at the box office. They were able to beat it because they don't stop till they get enough. Cheap Trick has canceled or rescheduled 7 of their June shows, but there's no word on why. What else do we got here? Black Sabbath guitarist Tony Iommi will be made a member of the Order of the British Empire. It's not quite knighthood, but it's a step towards it. And finally, Rush posted a message to fans thanking them for a, quote, effing amazing first week of their tour. And that'll do it for Rock News. Steve Gorman, get ready to take over for me, Jordan, on 97 LAV.
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16: Recent survey conducted by Common Sense Media found one-third of teenagers prefer AI companions over humans for serious conversations. There's a term for that, social offloading. And experts we talked to warned that this habit could be stunting emotional growth, leaving an already isolated generation who came of age during the pandemic even less prepared for the messiness of human interaction. Sure, AI can help you polish whatever it is you're looking to say, but that's not very human, right? It's the messiness that makes our interactions with each other so real. It's also what makes them so validating, help us to develop our confidence, our voice, our deep bonds with each other. Psychiatrists we talked to encouraged turning to family or friends when you're struggling to express yourself. They are keen to help. I'm Dr. Sanjay Gupta, helping you live a better life.
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1: 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The album has sold over 7 million copies and is considered one of the greatest albums of all time. The Steve Miller Band releases his third studio album, Brave New World, in 1969, featuring the classic track, Space Cowboy.
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1: And on this day in 1999, 48-year-old Phil Collins gets a star on the Hollywood Walk of Fame. And that's a look at today, June 16th in rock history.

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